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4: This look at weather on Willie 94.1 from the WNKY weather team is brought to you by A Little Taste of Texas.
5: After a rainy Sunday, showers and thunderstorms will gradually become less widespread tonight across the Soakey region. Temperatures settle into the upper 60s, and Monday brings another warm summer day with highs into the middle 80s. Once again, scattered afternoon and evening storms are expected, so keep the umbrella handy. From the WNKY News 40 Weather Center, I'm weather anchor Micah Henson.
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Garth, Kix and Ronnie, Hank, George, Shania, the legendary country artists you know on a first name basis are here and helping us make country great again on Willie 94.1.

0: The question is, does he love you? Reba McEntire and Linda Davis with Paul Poteet. Thanks for listening on Sunday evening. Now, what is the world coming to? I mean, sometimes it's so easy to get discouraged when, you know, you're a robber just trying to, rob a check cashing place and something like this happened. In Colorado, three masked men decided to spend a recent Saturday allegedly trying to rob a check cashing place. One problem, though, in the middle of their attempted heist, someone stole their getaway car. That karma, it's instant sometimes. So officers arrived on the scene. I don't know who called. Can you please come and help us out? We were trying to rob this place and someone stole our car. Officers arrived on the scene and were able to chase down and catch two of the suspects. An investigation is ongoing. Well, I guess two investigations are ongoing. There's really no one to root for in this story.
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0: He wants an exclusivity contract. Ricky Skaggs with Paul Poteet and Hank Jr. in just a few moments. And we'll go down home with Alabama. The opposite of down home would be up high in Manhattan, right? A high rise in Manhattan that's being renovated had to be evacuated a couple of days ago. The interior walls were buckling and parts of the building were drooping, as the authorities said. The building used to be the headquarters of Pfizer, the famous makers of Viagra. So, and I thought that thing would stay up forever.
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0: It's Randy Travis, and I'm Paul Poteet. There is new music coming from Randy Travis. Now, obviously, it's nothing he's recorded in the last few years, but it is unreleased music. Now, it's been, my gosh, has it been 13 years? Yeah, since the stroke that took his voice. But he had an event the other day where he was joined by his wife, Mary. He announced in front of young patients and their families at St. Jude Children's Research Hospital that there will be an album this fall, the first album of original songs Travis has released in 18 years. And a couple of the songs are Fish On, Set the Blues Back, and they call it a church. It's a collection of songs recorded by Travis throughout his career, but it's been kept in what Mary Travis described as a climate-controlled vault in Los Angeles. There are a whole lot more of them, she said, too. So if you're a Randy fan, you know, it's the next best thing. Being able to hear the songs sung now, you hear him singing them from then.
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1: I'm Carmen Roberts. A preliminary report from the medical examiner's office in D.C. says Senator Lindsey Graham died from a ruptured aorta.
2: The condition is due to a clogging or hardening of the arteries. Senator Graham's office released the statement from the medical examiner, which also said a full death certificate will not be released until all testing is complete.
1: Fox's Grinnell Scott. As the nation honors Graham, Republicans are scrambling to find a temporary replacement for him in the Senate. Fighting flared again today between the U.S. and Iran over the Strait of Hormuz, and State Department spokesman Tommy Pigott tells Fox News Gulf allies agree with the U.S. about the strait.
3: We saw our Gulf allies and partners rejecting the idea that any country can charge tolls or fees for transit through an international waterway like the Strait of Hormuz.
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7: After a rainy Sunday, showers and thunderstorms will gradually become less widespread tonight across the Soakie region. Temperatures settle into the upper 60s, and Monday brings another warm summer day with highs into the middle 80s. Once again, scattered afternoon and evening storms are expected, so keep the umbrella handy. From the WNKY News 40 Weather Center, I'm weather anchor Micah Henson.
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0: 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Keeping you on the move.
1: You know what also doesn't come easy, and that's a Monday morning. So make sure you start with us tomorrow. I think you'll be better. Pulp OT with David Lee Murphy.

0: Classic country songwriting there. Nobody in his right mind would have left her from George Strait on Bon Appetit with a little whiskey. Nowhere near right now. Dang it. Just coffee. But some from Highway 101 in just a few moments. Tracy Lawrence and Brad Paisley and Dolly Parton all coming up too. The ratings are in. You know, last weekend was the 4th of July. And for the first time in 16 years, NBC's 4th of July special, you know, with the Macy's fireworks show, lost the number one spot to Nashville's Star Spangled Bash. More than 5.4 million viewers tuned into Nashville's July 4th celebration for a live three-hour program that was in on Lower Broadway. And NBC's show got 4.9 million viewers. You know, close, but not good enough. And it was huge in Nashville, too. Like 400,000 people, yikes, attended the event. That's actually double the number of people present for the Nashville Big Bash last year. Here's another stat for you. It's equivalent to more than 55% of the total population of the county being in downtown Nashville all at once. Okay, I'm starting to get a little squirrely. Do I have that thing? What's that call where you don't want to be in a tight, confined place for too long? I think I'm getting it right now.
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0: Tracy Lawrence with Paul Poutine on Sunday evening. Boy, I can't wait to hear the alibis from the airline over this. Friday morning, there was a plane that was taken off from Greece. It was going to Germany, and they had some sort of technical difficulty, as they called it, and a passenger was left partially hanging out of a cabin window. The cabin window became dislodged, and there's this thing, a difference in air pressure, and a Serbian man believed to be in his 60s was left hanging headfirst out of the aircraft window as far as his shoulders, not just a little bit, for several minutes before fellow passengers managed to pull him back inside. For several minutes that went on. And one passenger told media outlets the man had remained secured by his seatbelt, which, as the article delicately puts it, helped prevent a more serious outcome, I guess. Man, that's like something out of the Twilight Zone, isn't it? Okay, from now on, I'm riding my bike around the world instead.
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0: Boy, that's bleak, isn't it? Bleak, sad. Country music. Vince Gill, trying to get over you. And Paul Poutine, are you over this weekend yet? Well, it ain't over you. You got a little bit. If you're up right now, why not make the most of it? You got a little bit of time. Thank you for spending it with me. We got My Town on the way from Montgomery Gentry. And the story of Darlene. Okay, one of the great country lady name songs. I don't know if it's up there with Elvira. There's no Papa Ooms, but it is a fun one to sing along to. From T. Graham Brown, coming up.
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1: Fox News, I'm Roger Stern. The D.C. medical examiner says a ruptured aorta killed Lindsey Graham, according to preliminary results brought on by hardening the arteries. 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
1: 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Graham had just returned from Ukraine and called President Trump, who described the conversation to CNN State of the Union.
3: He was tired. 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
1: Graham was 71, and Israeli Prime Minister Benjamin Netanyahu saying this on Meet the Press.
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7: 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That's this coming Tuesday, Wednesday, and Thursday. And I'll ask a racing trivia question. 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
9: After a rainy Sunday, showers and thunderstorms will gradually become less widespread tonight across the Soakie region. Temperatures settle into the upper 60s, and Monday brings another warm summer day with highs into the middle 80s. Once again, scattered afternoon and evening storms are expected, so keep the umbrella handy. From the WNKY News 40 Weather Center, I'm weather anchor Micah Henson.
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Mickey Gilley with Paul Poteet. How about a song called You Won't Know Me? Have you ever heard of the five-year stranger theory? I hadn't, but you tell me if you agree with it. The five-year stranger theory is an idea that many of the people that you interact with today, you know, your coworkers, your neighbors, your friends, they'll feel like strangers in about 5 years. This is actually pretty depressing because life changes naturally shift who stays in your orbit. And so this, the whole point of this article, I guess, is to focus on yourself and protect your energy. I don't know what that means, but it, I'm just saying, I don't really, it sounds like blah, blah, blah, blah, blah to me. I guess you have to be friends with yourself.

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0: You got to take me down. It's Alabama. And on Paul Poutine, how long should a movie be? Like if you go to a theater, you know, how long should the perfect length of a movie? According to a survey of moviegoers, and yes, there are still some of those. Usually, moviegoers are people that go to their couch these days, but I assume this meant like going to a theater. The perfect length of a movie is 88 minutes. That seem a little short to you? 88 minutes. I might feel like I got cheated if it was only 88 minutes. And a friend of mine said that's the average length of a normal-sized bladder holding a 54-ounce Diet Mountain Dew. Which just seems very specific to me. So, yeah, the average movie length should be 88 minutes. 88 minutes. If you include the coming attractions, about 3 hours at the theater.
1: 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It's great country.

0: It happens to the best of us, Toby Keith. I'm Paul Poteet. And it's Sunday evening with the story of the gambler on deck in just a few moments. Kenny Rogers cuts the musical cards. Did you get a good nap in this weekend? Nothing like a good nap on the weekend, right? It gets you ready for all the trouble you're going to get into tomorrow. Well, this sleep expert, how do you become a sleep expert? A lot of long nights, right? Andrew Holmes says the right kind of nap can boost energy, focus, and mood, but timing matters. He recommends, and he is a sleep expert, he recommends napping in the early afternoon, like 1 or 2 o'clock, and avoiding naps altogether if you struggle to fall asleep at night. Not my problem. I'm gone in 10 minutes usually. Here are the three types of naps. Pick one. The power nap goes from 10 to 30 minutes, helps improve focus, memory, and energy without leaving you groggy. A full cycle nap would be 90 minutes. 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Allows your body to complete all sleep stages for deeper physical and mental recovery. And drooling on the couch. I like this one, nappuccino. You drink coffee right before a short nap, so the caffeine kicks in as you wake up in about 20 minutes. 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
8: 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We were both too tired to sleep, so we took turns of staring

0: The Big Willie. 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
1: I'm Roxanne Evans. Initial reports from the medical examiner in D.C. says Lindsey Graham died from a ruptured aorta.
2: The condition is due to a clogging or hardening of the arteries. Senator Graham's office released the statement from the medical examiner, which also said a full death certificate will not be released until all testing is complete.
1: Fox's Gernal Scott. President Trump paid tribute tonight, calling Graham a true American patriot. Tensions remain high in the Middle East as military strikes grow between the U.S. and Iran over the Strait of Hormuz. The State Department spokesman Tommy Pigott tells Fox News, our Gulf allies stand with us.
3: We saw our Gulf allies and partners rejecting the idea that any country can charge tolls or fees for transit through an international waterway like the Strait of Hormuz.
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7: After a rainy Sunday, showers and thunderstorms will gradually become less widespread tonight across the Soakie region. Temperatures settle into the upper 60s, and Monday brings another warm summer day with highs into the middle 80s. Once again, scattered afternoon and evening storms are expected, so keep the umbrella handy. From the WNKY News 40 Weather Center, I'm weather anchor Micah Henson.
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Oh, it sounds like it would be fun. Until it actually happens. Too Many Lovers from Crystal Gayle. Pulp Boutique and a song from Diamond Rio.

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0: Murray Osmond singing with Dan Seals. Once Upon a Time, sang with John Ford Coley in his pop music days. Meet Me in Montana. Thank you for meeting me on the radio. It's Bolt Boutique. What is something that people forget to clean regularly? Me and Mrs. Poteet are both pretty tidy people, especially her. I mean, I used to think I was tidy until I met her. But so she's cleaning all of the time. You can, you know, it's one of the floor, you can eat off the floor, you know, kind of house. So I need to run this list past her. The things that people forget to clean, smartphones. I'm looking over to the side at mine right now, thinking, hi. Glass might be a little smudgy. The blades on ceiling fans. She's got a little tool for that. Can opener. I didn't know you were supposed to clean the can opener. Uh-oh. Furnace AC filters. Well, we replace ours. Is that the same thing? Coffee maker. She cleans it out every day. Congress. Yeah, I get it. The steering wheel of a vehicle. It's kind of like your phone or your hands all over it all the time. TV remote, same thing. Toaster crumb drawer. I can believe that. And I think somebody may have been joking around. Things that people don't clean regularly, their browser history. Word to the wise.
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0: It's Lone Star, and I'm Pulp Boutique on Sunday night. How are you? Are you hot, baby? You know, the Earth is still cooling off from its formation 4.5 billion years ago. There's no doubt about it. We're still cool here on planet Earth. There's one thing that I learned this evening looking around online. How about this? Studies show it's usually the most talkative spouse who gets their way. You can't actually just talk someone into submission, apparently. Nomophobia. What would you think that is? Nomophobia is the fear of being without your smartphone. Should that be nomophonia? Or is that too easy? And kangaroos keep growing until they die. I think I may be turning into a kangaroo.
1: 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It's great country.

0: Billy Joe Royal with Pulp Boutique late on Sunday evening. It's just you and me. It's a quarter to three. It's just you and me in the place. It's a moment where you can ask yourself, what is no one in the world doing right now? There are, what, about 8 billion people on Earth. What do you think no one else is doing right now? Somebody posed that question online. Here are some of the answers. Eating buffalo wings on the summit of Mount Everest. What is no one else in the world doing right now? Scuba diving while eating string cheese. I mean, the odds are low. Surfing on the back of a whale. I'd like to see pictures of that. And what is no one else in the world doing right now? Reading, word for word, the terms of service before updating their phone's operating system. You know how that works. Scroll, accept.
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1: News. I'm Sue Guzman. Preliminary findings released in the death of Senator Lindsey Graham, finding he suffered from a ruptured aorta due to cardiovascular disease. South Carolina Representative Nancy Mace telling Fox she's not ruling out the possibility of replacing the senator.
2: If the people of South Carolina would like me to serve in that capacity, I'll certainly take a look at it. But right now, I just want to focus on him and his legacy, what he did for the state.
1: Israeli Prime Minister Benjamin Netanyahu remembering Graham on NBC's Meet the Press.
3: I think America has lost a great patriot. Israel has lost one of the great champions of the American-Israeli alliance. And frankly, I've lost a beloved friend who I've had for many decades.
1: U.S. launching several waves of strikes on Iran over the Iranian attack may have now ended, according to Central Command. 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
9: After a rainy Sunday, showers and thunderstorms will gradually become less widespread tonight across the Soakie region. Temperatures settle into the upper 60s, and Monday brings another warm summer day with highs into the middle 80s. Once again, scattered afternoon and evening storms are expected, so keep the umbrella handy. From the WNKY News 40 Weather Center, I'm weather anchor Micah Henson.
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0: Mandy McCready, I've always said they should do a movie about her life. I mean, she had quite a story, and a girl's got to do what a girl's got to do. George in a minute, and John.
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0: Steve Warner. Song is called Linda. 732 from George. I don't need your rocking chair. Yeah, back at the day at the George Jones Museum that they used to have downtown in Nashville, they had that huge rocking chair that you saw in the video for that. Hey, Joe Diffie on the way and David Frizzell.
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0: I just love that one from him. Joe Diffie, song is called Home. And one of the greatest love songs, David Frizzell, Shelley West, You're the Reason, God Made Oklahoma. On the way, Leroy.
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1: Fox News, I'm Roxanne Evans. Initial reports from the D.C. medical examiner say Senator Lindsey Graham died from a ruptured aorta.
2: The condition is due to a clogging or hardening of the arteries. Senator Graham's office released the statement from the medical examiner, which also said a full death certificate will not be released until all testing is complete.
1: Fox's Gurnall Scott. President Trump paid tribute, calling Graham a true American patriot. Tensions remain high in the Middle East as military strikes grow between the U.S. and Iran over the Strait of Hormuz. State Department spokesman Tommy Pigott tells Fox News, our Gulf allies stand with us.
3: We saw our Gulf allies and partners rejecting the idea that any country can charge tolls or fees for transit through an international waterway like the Strait of Hormuz.
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9: After a few showers lingered around during our Sunday evening, most of us will stay dry as we go into the overnight as skies turn partly cloudy. It'll be another warm night with lows into the upper 60s, and Monday looks like a nice summer day with plenty of sunshine, highs into the mid-80s, and only a very small chance for some rain. From the WKY News 40 Weather Center, I'm weather anchor Micah Henson.
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1: Very cool.

0: The Forrester Sisters. And that's what you do when you're in love. That's a great list of things you can look forward to. Bill Vassar on the way. And Charlie.
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Trevor went down to Georgia. He was looking for a soul to steal. He was in a bind because he was way behind and he was willing to make a deal. When he came across this young man sawing on a fiddle and playing it hot, and the devil jumped up on a hickory stump and said, "Boy, let me tell you what. I guess you didn't know it, but I'm a fiddle player too. And if you'd care to take a dare, I'll make a bet with you. Now, you play pretty good fiddle, boy, but give the devil his due. 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

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Johnny said, "Devil, just come on back if you ever want to try again. 'Cause I told you once, you son of a gun.

0: Alan Jackson, Don't Rock the Jukebox. A little cameo from the possum in the video for that one. Hey, I've got more on the way with Toby and Johnny Lee.
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0: Toby Keith. Shouldn't Kiss Me Like This. Yeah, Toby always had the songs that, you know, would make you laugh, make you smile, stuff like that. But then he'd do a ballad. Man, he'd give you goosebumps. He was so good. Tanya Tucker in a minute. Kenny Chesney.
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1: News. I'm Sue Guzman. Initial reports in the medical examiner's office in D.C. say Senator Lindsey Graham likely died from a ruptured aorta.
2: The condition is due to a clogging or hardening of the arteries. Senator Graham's office released the statement from the medical examiner, which also said a full death certificate will not be released until all testing is complete.
1: Fox's Colonel Scott, the senator, just returned from a diplomatic trip to Ukraine. Tensions still high in the Middle East. Military strikes growing between the U.S. and Iran over the Strait of Hormuz. State Department spokesman Tommy Pickett telling Fox News our Gulf allies stand with us.
3: We saw our Gulf allies and partners rejecting the idea that any country can charge tolls or fees for transit through an international waterway like the Strait of Hormuz.
1: U.S. says the latest round of strikes are now over. 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
7: After a few showers lingered around during our Sunday evening, most of us will stay dry as we go into the overnight as skies turn partly cloudy. It'll be another warm night with lows into the upper 60s, and Monday looks like a nice summer day with plenty of sunshine, highs into the mid-80s, and only a very small chance for some rain. From the WNKY News 40 Weather Center, I'm weather anchor Micah Henson.
0: 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It's great country

Willie Nelson with a song you probably remember from Elvis from back in the day, Always on My Mind. I always remember this song from Farron Young. It's George Strait. If you ain't loving, you ain't living.

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0: His voice was so smooth. Don Williams, Turn Out the Light and Love Me Tonight. I've got more on the way. Lone Star in a little bit. Some Gary Morris, too.
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0: Lionel Cartwright. Sometimes all it takes is a leap of faith. Carrie Underwood in just a minute, and Brian White.
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Keeping you on the move.

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1: News. I'm Sue Guzman. Initial reports in the medical examiner's office in D.C. say Senator Lindsey Graham likely died from a ruptured aorta.
2: The condition is due to a clogging or hardening of the arteries. Senator Graham's office released the statement from the medical examiner, which also said a full death certificate will not be released until all testing is complete.
1: Fox's Colonel Scott, the senator just returned from a diplomatic trip to Ukraine. Tensions still high in the Middle East. Military strikes growing between the U.S. and Iran over the Strait of Hormuz. 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
3: We saw our Gulf allies and partners rejecting the idea that any country can charge tolls or fees for transit through an international waterway like the Strait of Hormuz.
1: U.S. says the latest round of strikes are now over. 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
7: After a few showers lingered around during our Sunday evening, most of us will stay dry as we go into the overnight as skies turn partly cloudy. It'll be another warm night with lows into the upper 60s, and Monday looks like a nice summer day with plenty of sunshine, highs into the mid-80s, and only a very small chance for some rain. From the WNKY News 40 Weather Center, I'm weather anchor Micah Henson.
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0: Waylon Jennings ain't living long like this. Yeah, I love that old Rodney Crowell song. Hey, I've got more on the way. Chris Ledoux, man, I got to play some Chris here this morning and stuff from Conway.
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0: Mark Chestnut, just a little too late. Saw him the other day talking about some of his favorite new country singers. One of the ones he was talking about, which I have to agree 1,000,000%, is Zach Topp and how much he loves Zach Topp. I agree. Lori Morgan on the way and the Oaks.
1: 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It's great country.

0: song that'll get you through the toughest days. 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You've got this. Sawyer Brown on the way in Rascal Flats.
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1: Fox News, I'm Sue Guzman. Preliminary findings released in the death of Senator Lindsey Graham, finding he suffered from a ruptured aorta due to cardiovascular disease. South Carolina Representative Nancy Mace telling Fox she's not ruling out the possibility of replacing the senator.
2: If the people of South Carolina would like me to serve in that capacity, I'll certainly take a look at it. But right now, I just want to focus on him and his legacy, what he did for the state.
1: The U.S. has launched several waves of strikes on Iran over the weekend. CENTCOM says they struck dozens of targets, including air defense systems and coastal radar sites. These strikes have now ended. And New Zealand actor Sam Neill has died. Neill, known for his roles in Jurassic Park and The Piano, died Monday at the age of 78. His family says his death was sudden and unexpected. He'd been treated for a rare blood cancer and was reportedly in remission at the time of his death. 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
5: After a few showers lingered around during our Sunday evening, most of us will stay dry as we go into the

0: night as skies turn partly cloudy. It'll be another warm night with lows into the upper 60s, and Monday looks like a nice summer day with plenty of sunshine, highs into the mid-80s, and only a very small chance for some rain. From the WNKY News 40 Weather Center, I'm weather anchor Micah Henson.
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One of the greatest stories in country music history, Loretta Lynn, Nicole Miner's daughter. Here's Lee Greenwood. I don't mind the thorns.

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0: It's Trish Yearwood. There goes my baby. 732 from Eddie and Troy. One of the first songs I remember hearing from Montgomery Gentry, and She Couldn't Change Me. The Mavericks on the way, and Terry Clark.
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0: Terry Clark, man, I love watching her videos on her socials, especially her fishing, man. She is quite the fisherwoman. On the way, Tracy and Kathy.
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0: Tracy Lawrence and those Sticks and Stones. Kathy Mattea, too. She came from Fort Worth. Fort Worth couldn't hold her. On the way, I've got Roseanne Cash with a classic.
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1: News, I'm Roxanne Evans. Initial reports from the D.C. medical examiner say Senator Lindsey Graham died from a ruptured aorta.
2: The condition is due to a clogging or hardening of the arteries. Senator Graham's office released the statement from the medical examiner, which also said a full death certificate will not be released until all testing is complete.
1: Fox's Gernal Scott. President Trump paid tribute, calling Graham a true American patriot. Tensions remain high in the Middle East as military strikes grow between the U.S. and Iran over the Strait of Hormuz. State Department spokesman Tony Pickett tells Fox News our Gulf allies stand with us.
3: We saw our Gulf allies and partners rejecting the idea that any country can charge tolls or fees for transit through an international waterway like the Strait of Hormuz.
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8: After a few showers lingered around during our Sunday evening, most of us will stay dry as we go into the overnight as skies turn partly cloudy. It'll be another warm night with lows into the upper 60s, and Monday looks like a nice summer day with plenty of sunshine, highs into the mid-80s, and only a very small chance for some rain. From the WNKY News 40 Weather Center, I'm weather anchor Micah Henson.
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Marty and the guys from Shenandoah and Sunday in the South. Hey there, I'm Linda. Thanks again for making us a part of your everyday. We appreciate you so much. It's Martina and Independence Day.

0: 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Keeping you on the move.
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0: Michael Martin Murphy along with his son Ryan Murphy on that one and talking to the wrong man. On the way, Mary Chapin and Tracy.
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0: Mary Chapin feeling a little bit lucky. I'm Linda. On your Monday, July 13th, I am never really lucky with, you know, scratch-offs, lottery tickets, any of that kind of stuff. Yeah, not the luckiest in the least bit. I kind of have to save my money because that's just not going to work for me. Hey, George Strait, in just a couple of minutes, and Michelle Wright.
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0: Canadian Michelle Wright, Take It Like a Man. And stuff there, too, from George Strait. Yeah, the greatest pickup line of all time. And the chair. Hey, more on the way with Josh Turner and Alan Jackson.
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1: News. I'm Sue Guzman. Initial reports from the medical examiner's office in D.C. say Senator Lindsey Graham likely died from a ruptured aorta.
2: The condition is due to a clogging or hardening of the arteries. Senator Graham's office released the statement from the medical examiner, which also said a full death certificate will not be released until all testing is complete.
1: Fox's Colonel Scott, the senator, had just returned from a diplomatic trip to Ukraine. Tensions still high in the Middle East. Military strikes grew this weekend between the U.S. and Iran over the Strait of Hormuz. State Department spokesman Tommy Pigott telling Fox, our Gulf allies stand with us.
3: We saw our Gulf allies and partners rejecting the idea that any country can charge tolls or fees for transit through an international waterway like the Strait of Hormuz.
1: U.S. says the latest round of strikes have ended. 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
9: After a few showers lingered around during our Sunday evening, most of us will stay dry as we go into the overnight as skies turn partly cloudy. It'll be another warm night with lows into the upper 60s, and Monday looks like a nice summer day with plenty of sunshine, highs into the mid-80s, and only a very small chance for some rain. From the WNKY News 40 Weather Center, I'm weather anchor Micah Henson.
0: Willie 94.1. It's great country.

It's Tanya Tucker from the album TNT, a song that became a big hit early on in her career. It's Texas When I Die. She continues on her farewell tour this summer. Coming up to Rodney Crowell, Mindy McCready, and also Vince Gill. Right now, John Schneider. Hush.

playing great country. From partying with classic honky-tonk tunes to bringing a tear with a country ballad. We're making country great again on Willie 94.1.

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0: Some may say the bar has already been set pretty low. It's Mindy McCready from her debut album, 10,000 Angels, and her only number one hit, Guys Do It All the Time. Good morning. Coming up, Vince Gill and also the Oak Ridge Boys.
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4: Soybeans and corn were higher Friday. Cattle finished lower and hogs closed mixed. I'm John Perkins with a Brownfield Market Update. 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

0: research dedicated to developing seed that allows you to farm the way you want to farm, Stein has yield. Soybeans were higher. The USDA did raise U.S. production following the June acreage update, but old crop stocks were down and new crop stocks were steady. Out of the open Friday, China bought more than 260,000 tons of new crop U.S. soybeans. August beans are up 14 at 1191 and three quarters. September was 11 and a quarter higher at 1181 and a quarter. August bean meal was up $3 at 320.40. August bean oil is 54 higher at 70.46. Corn was higher. Production was up on the month following the acreage changes, while old and new crop stocks fell sharply. There are also concerns about a hotter, drier weather pattern in some key growing areas. September corn is 8 higher at 439 and a half, and December was up 9 at 461. And wheat was in the lead. The USDA expects winter wheat production to be down 29% in the year, with the spring wheat crop 4% smaller. U.S. and world wheat ending stocks were tighter than last month. September Chicago is up 20 and a half at 640 and a quarter. September Kansas City was 22 higher at 676 and a quarter. September Minneapolis wheat was up 13 and a half at 652 and a half. Live and feeder cattle were lower, pressured by the week's direct trade. Megan Grebner has more on that in just a moment. August live is down 5 at 235.20, and October was $1.05 lower at 230.55. August feeders picking up additional pressure from the gains in corn are down 155 at 354.60. And hogs were mixed, mostly lower on spread trade, the mixed cash during the session, and technical weakness. August was 85 cents higher at $99. October was 57 cents lower at 85.07. Megan Grebner has that full look at the cash livestock markets after this brief break.
1: This Monday, July 13th at high noon, Farmers Regional Livestock Market of Glasgow will be selling a complete herd dispersal belonging to the late Dennis Smith of the Rocky Hill community in Barron County. This herd will consist of 60 cows. 14 of these cows will have calves by their side. 27 cows will have calves this fall. Then 19 cows will have calves next spring. These cows will be from 3 to 8 years of age. Mr. Smith put a lot of hard work into building this herd, and it will be a great opportunity for you to add these cows to your herd. For more information, contact either of the Tau brothers, Brad at 270-590-4768 or Ryan at 270-590-4752. You can also call 270-678-2118. Follow us on Facebook for videos of this herd selling this Monday, July 13th at 12 noon at Farmers Regional Livestock Market of Glasgow, 2 miles west of Glasgow on Highway 6880. Farmers doing business with farmers.
2: There was some cleanup direct cash cattle trade that took place Friday, but for the week, live deals in the South were at $248, $7 lower than the previous week's business. Dress deals in the North were at mostly $393, $10 lower than the prior week's weighted average basis. Box beef was higher and sharply higher with solid demand for moderate offerings. Choice up $1.87 at $382.68. Select was $4.84 higher at $368.33. Estimated cattle slaughter was 99,000 head. Cash hogs closed higher with a moderate negotiated run. Barrows and gilts at the National Daily Direct up $1.25 with a weighted average of $98.30. The Iowa Minnesota was $1.81 higher with a weighted average of $99.38. And the Western Corn Belt up $1.53 with a weighted average of $99.33. Pork values were sharply higher, up $2.53 at $101.34. And estimated hog slaughter was 452,000 head. I'm Megan Grebner for Brownfield.
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0: It's the Oak Ridge Boys, who still call it their American-made farewell tour, but they keep adding dates because, doggone it, they're having so much fun and their fans are having a good time, too. Good morning. We got some Travis Tritt coming up and also Merle Haggard in just a bit.
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0: It's become a classic, a beautiful cover of Keith Whitley's When You Say Nothing at All. It's Alison Krauss, Man Union Station. Good morning. Today is July the 13th. Harrison Ford celebrates his birthday today, turning 84. Patrick Stewart is 86. It's also the birthday of Colton Haynes, Cheech Marin, and Johnny Gilbert, the voice of Jeopardy for many years. Johnny celebrates his 98th today. Her musical is on Broadway early next year. It's official. Dolly Parton coming up next.
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1: Fox News, I'm Gianna Gelosi. The Senate returns today under a dark cloud after the sudden death of Senator Lindsey Graham.
2: The Washington, D.C. medical examiner's preliminary examination found that the 71-year-old suffered an aortic dissection, or essentially complications from cardiovascular disease. Emergency crews responded to a report of chest pain at a home listed as one of Graham's addresses.
1: It's Fox's Alex Hogan. Lindsey Graham was 71. The U.S. conducting a fresh round of strikes against Iran last night in an attempt to counter Tehran's aggression in the Strait of Hormuz.
3: The U.S. military says it hit dozens of Iranian targets overnight. This in response to Iran hitting another container ship on Sunday in the Strait of Hormuz. Iran, meanwhile, says it targeted United States military facilities in Bahrain and destroyed radar systems in Oman.
1: It's Fox's Jonathan Savage. 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
1: Mostly sunny today with an afternoon thunderstorm and a high of 85. A shower this evening, then partly cloudy with a low of 68. Mostly sunny Tuesday with an afternoon thunderstorm and a high of 87. From the News 40 Weather Center, I'm WNKY Weather Chief Chris Allen.
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0: One of over 60 big hits for George Strait. That's the Fireman here on the Big Willie 94.1. Mac Daniels back from the weekend and glad to be with you. Kenny Chesney's coming up as well as Garth Brooks. And the late, great Keith Whitley is next on the Big Willie.
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2: I'm Brent Barnett on Brownfield. The president of the National Farmers Union says John Deere's right to repair settlement is a win for farmers. Rob LaRue tells Brownfield.
3: There's been a lot of promises made over the years from John Deere and others about truly kind of opening access to farmers and independent repair shops to be able to repair equipment, but that's never actually lived up to the promises.
2: More news is next.
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2: An insurance specialist with Nationwide Insurance says agriculture's quick adaptation of drones is bringing with it new considerations for farm insurance policies. Justin Owens tells Brownfield.
5: Some farm policies today actually classify drones as aircraft, which is an exclusion under a lot of basic policies that are out there.
2: A certified real estate appraiser with Compere Financial says farmland values remain relatively stable. Ethan Cook is based in West Central Illinois.
6: What we're kind of seeing in our data is a lot of those values peaked in late 2022 and 2023. I've seen about a 10% retraction from those peak values.
2: He says it's a reflection of the ag economy. And the USDA has reduced its 2026 red meat production guess while increasing expectations for poultry. Beef is projected at 25.3 billion pounds, down 150 million from June due to tight ready numbers. I'm Brent Barnett, Brownfield.
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0: Kenny Chesney on 94.1, The Big Willie. My name is Mac Daniels. We got some big doings coming this week. I'll tell you about that in just a few. Stand by for Jerry Reed in the meantime.
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2: Mostly sunny today with an afternoon thunderstorm and a high of 85. A shower this evening, then partly cloudy with a low of 68. Mostly sunny Tuesday with an afternoon thunderstorm and a high of 87. From the News 40 Weather Center, I'm WNKY Weather Chief Chris Allen.
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4: It was back in 63 when eating my cooking got the better of me, so I asked this little girl I was going with to be my wife. Well, she said she would, so I said I do. But I'd have said I wouldn't if I'd have just knew how saying I do was going to screw up all of my life. Well, the first few years weren't all that bad. I'll never forget the good times we had, because I'm reminded every month when I send her the child support. Well, it wasn't too long till the lust all died, and I'll admit I wasn't too surprised the day I come home and found my suitcase sitting out on the porch. Well, I tried to get in. She changed the lock. Then I found this note taped on the mailbox that said, "Goodbye, turkey. My attorney will be in touch." So I decided right then and there I was going to do what's right, give her fair share. But, brother, I didn't know her share was going to be that much.

ain't heard nothing yet. Why, they give her the color television set. Then they give her the house, the kids, and both of the cars. See? Well, then they start talking about child support, alimony, and the cost of the court. Didn't take me long to figure out how far in the toilet I was. I'm telling you, they have made a mistake, because it adds up to more than this cowboy makes. Besides, everything I've ever had worth taking, they've already took. While she's living like a queen on alimony, I'm working two shifts, eat bologna, asking myself...

0: I let my wife told it I'm gonna be carrying food stamps. You get it, Judge? I'm gonna be just.
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0: That's Reba on the Big Willie. It's Mac Daniels. Next week, we'll be giving away tickets for the Borgetta Bourbon Grand Prix in Nashville. And we'll start that with questions tomorrow. Now, the answer to tomorrow's question is coming today. So listen with Chris Allen after The Real Trader ends. And sometime during his show, he's going to give you the answer to the trivia question I will give during The Real Trader on Tuesday. You follow in the lead? It's kind of like an open book test. Find out the answer for tomorrow's question today with Chris Allen. Brooks and Dunn on the way with the Big Willie.
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1: Well, you tell me how she was when you once knew her. 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
1: News. I'm Chris Foster. South Carolina Senate Republican Lindsey Graham's cause of death is reported as aortic dissection, a sudden tear caused by clogged and hardened blood vessels.
2: South Carolina Governor Henry McMaster will appoint someone to fill Senator Graham's seat for the remainder of his term. President Trump has said he has someone in mind, but would wait a bit before saying who it is. This is separate from the special election that will take place, likely August 11th, to find who will replace Graham as a Republican nominee for Senate. He had won his June primary.
1: It's Fox's Jessica Rosenthal. Dozens more airstrikes were reported against Iran, with Iran firing at neighbors hosting American troops in retaliation.
3: Jordan, Oman, Bahrain, and Kuwait all took fire. The Kuwait is saying that border crossings, even an oil rig, were hit out there. There's been a lot of social media traffic suggesting that U.S. service members were injured in Kuwait. Those reports are not true.
1: Fox's Mike Tobin. 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
9: Mostly sunny today with an afternoon thunderstorm and a high of 85. A shower this evening, then partly cloudy with a low of 68. Mostly sunny Tuesday with an afternoon thunderstorm and a high of 87. From the News 40 Weather Center, I'm WNKY Weather Chief Chris Allen.
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10: Well, my daddy left home when I was 3, and he didn't leave much to Ma and me. Just this old guitar and an empty bottle of booze. Now, I don't blame him because he run and hid, but the meanest thing that he ever did was before he left, he went and named me Sue. Well, he must have thought that it was quite a joke, and it got a lot of laughs from lots of folks. Seems I had to fight my whole life through. Some gal would giggle and I'd get red, and some guy'd laugh and I'd bust his head. I'll tell you, life ain't easy for a boy named Sue. Well, I grew up quick and I grew up

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And I knew that scar on his cheek and his evil eye. 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And I said, my name is Sue. How do you do?

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I tell you, I've fought tougher men, but I really can't remember when. He kicked like a mule and he bit like a crocodile. I heard him laugh and then I heard him cussing. He went for his gun and I pulled mine first. He stood there looking at me and I saw him smile. He said, son, this world is rough, and if a man's gonna make it, he's gotta be tough. And I know I wouldn't be there to help you along. So I give you that name and I said goodbye. I knew you'd have to get tough or die. And it's that name that helped to make you strong. Yeah. He said, now you just fought one hell of a fight. And I know you hate me and you got the right to kill me now. And I wouldn't blame you if you do. But you ought to thank me before I die for the gravel in your guts and the spit in your eye. Cause I'm the that named you Sue.

0: I think about him now and then, every time I try and every time I win. 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
1: 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It's Mac Daniels, Mark Chestnut's on the way, as well as Chad Brock. 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

0: Mark Chestnut and Blame It On Texas. It's the Big Willie 94.1. I am Mac Daniels. Music coming up from Hank Jr. as well as Keith Urban and Joe Diffie after the break on the Big Willie.
1: And Doug.
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6: 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The president of the National Farmers Union says John Deere's right to repair settlement is a win for farmers. Rob LaRue tells Brownfield.
7: There's been a lot of promises made over the years from John Deere and others about truly kind of opening access to farmers and independent repair shops to be able to repair equipment. 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

0: U.S. dairy exports jumped 14% in May, extending the growth streak to 8 consecutive months. I'm Erin Anderson with the Brownfield Dairy Update. The senior dairy analyst with Terrain says strong U.S. dairy export growth continues to help boost producer profitability. But Ben Lane says there have been shifts in demand.
1: We had traditionally exported powders and commodities like non-fat dry milk and whey powders. Countries are looking for more of those finished consumer products like cheese and butter, and we've seen huge growth in products in terms of what we're exporting.
0: He tells Brownfield it could put downward pressure on the market.
1: If there's any disruptions there, that would be the risk factor. If there's any slowdown in demand, if we see some weakness on the export front, potentially.
0: Overall, U.S. dairy export values increased 12% from 2025, rising to $4.32 billion for 2026. Cash dairy prices were mixed Friday to end the week at the Chicago Mercantile Exchange. Dry whey was up half a cent to 69 cents. One sale was reported at 69 cents. 40-pound cheese blocks were down 1¾ to 154¾. One sale was recorded at 156¼. Cheese barrels were up 10 cents to 156. Two sales were recorded at 155 and 156. Butter was unchanged at 165. No sales were recorded. Non-fat dry milk was up half a cent at 155. 12 sales were recorded, ranging from 152.5 to 155. Check out the Market Minute with commodity reporter John Perkins, mornings and afternoons online at Brownfield Ag News and our social media and YouTube channels.

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1: Hank Jr. on Willie 94.1. Mac Daniels in your radio. Martini's on the way, as well as Ricky Skaggs. Tracy Lawrence now. He'll be at the Grand Ole Opry tomorrow on the Big Willie.
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3: Mostly sunny today with an afternoon thunderstorm and a high of 85. A shower this evening, then partly cloudy with a low of 68. Mostly sunny Tuesday with an afternoon thunderstorm and a high of 87. From the News 40 Weather Center, I'm WNKY Weather Chief Chris Allen.
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0: Martina McBride on Willie 94.1. Mac Daniels getting ready for another edition of The Real Trader. 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Kicking off another set of great country to take us that direction is Randy Travis next.
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1: News. I'm Gianna Gelosi. President Trump ordering flags to be at half staff in honor of Senator Lindsey Graham. Fox's Jonathan Seri.
2: The president spoke with Graham on the phone just before his death. Supporters say that having the president's ear is what made Senator Graham so effective in passing legislation to ultimately benefit the people back home here in South Carolina.
1: Lindsey Graham was 71. The U.S. conducting a fresh round of strikes against Iran in an attempt to counter Tehran's aggression in the Strait of Hormuz.
3: This latest round of airstrikes came after Iran fired on a Cyprus-flagged cargo ship crossing the strait. It was traveling outside of the route designated by Iran and following the route encouraged by the U.S.
1: Iran striking back.
3: Iran once again firing on its neighbors. Jordan, Oman, Bahrain, and Kuwait all took fire.
1: Fox's Mike Tobin. 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
5: Good morning. Here's the latest from Glasgow News 1. The Glasgow City Council meets tonight at 6 in the second floor council chambers. The agenda includes a first reading to rezone 801 Columbia Avenue from low-density residential to general business and a resolution to declare some Glasgow Fire Department property surplus under state law. Council members are also scheduled to be introduced to April Dunbar as the new director of the Barry Metcalf Emergency Communication Center, and we'll hear announcements about summer events and the city's updated website. The Cave City City Council meets today at 5 p.m. for its regular session. The agenda includes approving June regular and special meeting minutes, reviewing restaurant and transient room tax collections, and checking June cash balances for police and fire accounts. Council members are also set to consider an equipment purchase, go into closed session to discuss real property and litigation, and hear activity reports from multiple departments. Road work continues this week on Happy Valley Road between Glasgow and Cave City. Transportation officials say the work covers about 9 miles between Sanders Street and the U.S. 68 Veterans Outer Loop, adding alternating passing lanes, new turn lanes, and other upgrades. The project, which also includes drainage, shoulder, and guardrail improvements in spots along the route, is expected to be completed later this year. The Glasgow Board of Education meets tonight at 6:30 at the Old South Green Elementary Library to handle a full agenda of school business. Members are expected to review June financial reports, approve payment of claims, and sign off on minutes from recent regular and special meetings. The board will also consider student trip and fundraiser approvals, contracts for speech and physical therapy, and the 2026-27 employee handbook and sports medicine agreement. Cave City firefighters say they were dispatched to a working residential structure fire following a 911 call reporting a domestic dispute. Crews launched an aggressive fire attack and quickly brought the blaze under control, preventing further spread. The incident remains under investigation, and officials stress that allegations the homeowner's former girlfriend set the fire are based only on the initial 911 report at this time. Kerr's Wholesale Floral celebrated 45 years in business on Friday. Owner Harold Kerr says the family started wholesale in Brownsville in 1981 and grew to multiple stores before consolidating into Cave City in 2020. He says Kerr's has become one of the largest artificial and seasonal floral suppliers in Kentucky, and the Christmas season is especially big for the shop, drawing customers from around the region. For details on these stories and more local coverage throughout the day, visit GlasgowNews1.com. I'm Chris Algins.
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1: Mostly sunny today with an afternoon thunderstorm and a high of 85. A shower this evening, then partly cloudy with a low of 68. Mostly sunny Tuesday with an afternoon thunderstorm and a high of 87. From the News 40 Weather Center, I'm WNKY Weather Chief Chris Allen.
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3: 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Thank you. 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

0: It's time for the Real Trader on Willie 94.1. 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
1: Yeah, buddy, Real Trader, Willie 94.1, presented by Toyota of Bowling Green, with partnership with Elmore Realty and Auction, Ken Davis Produce, Joseph A. Wade, and Studo Financial Services. 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We'll be starting the show momentarily with some emails, but before we get to that, let's start on the SCRTC Real Trader Hotline. Right out of the gate on a Monday, you are live on the Big Willie. Good morning.
2: Good morning. How are you?
1: Doing well, Billy. How are you?
2: Doing good. I got a Sears foot mower with some weights on it. It's ready to go. It's for sale on the wheel or for sale. 270-361-6973.
1: 361-6973.
2: That's it.
1: All right, Billy, thank you for the call this morning.
2: See you, yeah.
1: Bye, buddy. Yes, indeed. Did you have a good weekend? I can't complain too much. I think I got a hold of some bad food yesterday, but other than that, great weekend. Wasted a lot of time staying up late for that fight Saturday night, I'll tell you that. Talk more about things as we go along. Real Trader Hotline, good morning. You're live.
3: Yes, sir. I want to put a set of bunk beds on there for sale, Western bunk beds. My number is 270-799-1490.
1: What does Western bunk beds mean?
3: Well, they're kind of rough-looking and everything. They're real nice.
1: Oh, okay, look rustic-like style. Okay, got it.
3: Yeah.
1: Yes. All right, bunk bed, 799-1490. And he cut the line there. Real Trader, good morning.
4: Good morning, Matt. How are you doing? This is Kenneth out of Bowling Green.
1: I know it. How are you, Kenneth?
4: Well, buddy, I'm doing all right. I got a question, and I got something I want to put on there, too.
1: Sure.
4: The question is, what happened to Chris? How come they're not playing his national anthem anymore? And what I'm looking for is a wheelchair carrier that will fit a ball on a hitch.
1: Okay. All right, looking for a wheelchair carrier. I can answer your other question.
4: Okay.
1: It's not gone. It's just been put into rotation with some others.
4: Oh.
1: Yeah. I had been planning on doing that for a while get some other ones in there. Chris Stapleton is still in the rotation. It's just not Chris Stapleton every single day.
4: Oh, that's a shame, because that's the best national anthem I ever heard.
1: It is. It's in the rotation. You will hear it. I think I've got, I'll tell you what, let me look at it. Yeah, there's seven different ones in there, so you'll still hear it. It's just going to be part of a rotation.
4: Okay.
1: All right.
4: That'll work.
1: Thanks, buddy.
4: Thank you.
1: Hey, Kenneth, I'm sorry. I didn't get your phone number before you go. Go ahead.
4: Oh, it's a code 270-996-0287.
1: 996-0287. We got you. Thank you.
4: Yes, sir. Thank you.
1: Yep. Yeah, it's just one of those things. I decided to put more into the rotation just to give us some variety. You know what I mean? I'm enjoying the variety, but I do agree with Kenneth that Stapleton has the best anthem. That's just my opinion. I stayed up late to watch the fight the other night. What a waste of time that was. If you stayed up and did the same thing, you know what I'm talking about. No fight here, though. Back to the Real Trader Hotline. Good morning.
5: I was looking for somebody that might give me a ride from Medicaid County to about 6 miles to Cave City, 270-308-1475 for a fee.
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1: No? 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
5: Well, is there anything wrong with that?
1: Not anything at all wrong with that. I've just been curious if you ever get the ride you're looking for.
5: Oh, okay.
1: Yes, ma'am.
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1: All right. Hey, I got a big win over the weekend, too. $2.99 gas. Yep. Real Trader, good morning.
2: Good morning. And good morning. I've got 22 beer steins. They're Avons, still in a box, really decorative. And I'll take $100 for them. And my number is 563-6973, close to Glasgow.
1: Okie doke.
2: Thank you, sir.
1: Thank you. Yeah, there's a new gas station in Bowling Green. I'm not going to say their name because they're not paying us to do that. But they had a grand opening over the weekend and $2.99 gas, so I went ahead and filled up. If you know, you know. Real Trader, good morning.
3: Yes, sir. I got several pairs of chickens I want to sell. My number is 270-576-8019.
1: 576-8019 on the chickens.
3: Yes, sir.
1: Where are your chickens located, sir?
3: Fountain Run, Kentucky.
1: Fantastic. Thank you for the call.
3: Thank you.
1: All right, chickens in Fountain Run. Pairs of chickens, 576-8019. Before that, 22 beer steins in Glasgow of the Avon variety at 563-6973. Also in Glasgow, a steel MS-170 chainsaw, 834-9619. Donna still looking for a ride from Metcalf County to Cave City at 308-1475. Kenneth looking for a wheelchair carrier for his bumper hitch, 996-0287. Western style bunk beds for sale at 799-1490. And Billy with the pull and mower and wheel horse at 361-6973. 821 at the Real Trader, and we continue after this on the Big Willie.
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4: 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Thank you for holding. Welcome to the show. You're live.
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4: 407-4001.
5: Yes.
4: Where are you located, sir?
5: Glasgow.
4: Okay. All right. Thank you for the call.
5: Thank you.
4: He's selling a 2008 crew cab four-wheel drive Colorado, and he's on the lookout for a 2010 to 2013 Avalanche with the 5.3 and a sunroof. 407-4001. All right, here's something very exciting coming up later today during the Chris Allen Show. Be listening for the answer to tomorrow's trivia question, and you could be off to the Bruschetta Bourbon Grand Prix in Nashville. That's right. And we're gonna send you and some friends or family, whatever you want to end up taking. But I'll have a question tomorrow morning for you during the show. But, again, if you listen to Chris Allen today, he's going to give you the answer to tomorrow's question today. So you're going to be ahead of the game. It's going to work that way three times this week. So be listening with Chris Allen for the answer to the question that I will ask tomorrow morning for a chance to go to that Bruschetta Bourbon Grand Prix in Nashville. SCRTC Real Trader Hotline, good morning.
6: Good morning. How are you today?
4: I'm well. How are you this morning?
6: Doing great. You used to have a gentleman that would call in and say he would tear down barns and stuff for
4: That's
6: the lumber?
4: That's right. Donald, yeah.
6: Oh, do you have his number?
4: Boy, I'll tell you what, ma'am, I do not have it. But Donald, if you're out there, buddy, where you been? Here's somebody needing your help.
6: Yeah, because we have an old building. It's like it's about the size of a two-car garage, and it's made of old barn lumber. and we would like to have him to come and tear it down if he would please.
4: Well, give me your number, and if he doesn't hear this and call in, I can go into some of the old. It might take me a while to dig through some archives and find his number, but what's your number?
6: Okay, 270-597-6011.
4: All right, and where's the building located?
6: We're in the Pig area in Edmondson County.
4: All right. Okay, Donald, you're on call here, buddy. Hope you're out there.
6: I hope so, too. All right, you have a great day. Thank you so much.
4: You're welcome. Thank you for listening.
6: Bye-bye.
4: Bye. All right, Donald, you're needed. The phone number is 597-6011. And if you are out there, call in. Let me know that you are listening so we can make sure to ring that bell if the connection is made.
7: You've got mail.
4: All right, let's take a look at the mailbox. Devin writes in, doesn't say what the car is, but says the transmission went out, and whatever car this is $1,000, 277,000 miles, 404-3022. Let's see if they sent in another email. They did not. 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
8: Yes, Martin Glasgow again. I still haven't got my TV straightened out or DVD.
4: Okay.
8: Straightened out. And also, I have a garage door. I think it's about 9 feet. There's four panels to it. Each panel is 21 inches wide. But one of them has four glasses in it where you can see inside the garage. As far as I know, it's all there with the runners and everything. And today I'll take $50 for it.
4: All right.
8: And I've got six pocket knives that I could sell. One of them's Barlow, and I think maybe there's a Rancher's Friend or something other than different brands of them in there. And I'll take $25 for all six of them.
4: You said one of them was a Barlow?
8: Yeah, one's Barlow. Older knives.
4: Yeah, the one arm style?
8: Yeah, I think so.
4: It's got a little notch on the end of the blade?
8: Nah, I don't remember if it does or not.
4: Well, the one arm Barlow knife was invented in the Civil War times for fellas that lost an arm. It's got a little notch in the end of it, and you can put it against the seam of your pants and open the knife. Little history lesson.
8: I don't believe it does. That's old knife anyway.
4: Yeah, Barlow's do. But anyhow, what's the phone number?
8: 270-579-1486.
4: Okey-doke. Where are you located?
8: I'm Glasgow City Limits. It's not too far from Square.
4: Fantastic. All right. Thank you for the call.
8: Thank you. Have a good day.
4: You too, sir. He needs help getting that DVD player straightened out. He's got some other items, including pocket knives, at 579-1486. 8:33 at the Big Willie 94.1, and this morning we want to take a special time out and send a salute to the community of Tracy. Population 425. And we'll be right back.
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2: 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She has a 2-year-old party color standard poodle. It's a male, good with kids and other animals, free to a good home. Must pick up in Munfordville. Also has a black tan male Chihuahua puppy for sale. The phone number in Munfordville is 364-276-1788. 364-276-1788. If you are interested. Another humid day ahead today, so gonna be sticky out there. Hoping that the air conditioner gets fixed around here soon. Awful humid in here today as well. We're all right, though. No big deal. Real Trader, good morning.
3: I'll put something on there. I'm looking for somebody, too, that does odd jobs. My roof needs patching. I have the stuff to fix it with. If they could call me, anybody does stuff like that, at 270-308-1475.
2: All right, Donna, thank you.
3: Thank you.
2: Yeah, it's another week that looks like the last couple of weeks. Rainforest. Humid with a chance of a thunderstorm or a passing shower every day. Yes, indeed. Well, they're still playing out in outer space doing all sorts of stuff. The FCC has approved a demonstration satellite from California startup Reflect Orbital that uses giant mylar mirrors to redirect sunlight back to the Earth. The satellite will orbit roughly 625 kilometers above Earth, deploying an 18 by 18 meter reflective panel that will beam a moving circle of sunlight approximately 5 kilometers wide onto targeted locations. The company aims to sell sunlight on demand to solar farms for post-sunset electricity generation. They plan on deploying 50,000 of these mirrors by 2035. Yeah, I don't know. I don't know about all that. The sun is supposed to go down at night. We're not supposed to continue the... Yeah, that's... Don't you think that could mess with just the natural rhythm of things, wildlife and human sleep patterns alone? I feel the same way about them putting stuff on the moon. I don't understand. Let's just leave it the way it is. Don't need to build anything on the moon. I share these stories so you will know as well. Something not as maybe impactful to the world, something kind of funny to me. I haven't watched any of this World Cup soccer. I don't really care about soccer that much. I would have watched a little more if the USA were still in it, I suppose. But this is kind of funny to me. A new survey of 2,000 Americans revealed that Nearly 30% believe they could kick a ball past a World Cup goalie. No, you couldn't. That's crazy to me. There's no way. Those goalies are so athletic. They dive all over the place, and they're used to balls coming in at, you know, 70 miles an hour or whatever it is. The people on this survey, there's no way they can kick it that hard. But you never know what people will say on a survey. Yeah, sure, I could kick one. No, you couldn't. It's not possible. 8:43 at the Big Willie, and a recap of today's show is coming up.
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0: It's The Real Trader on Willie 94.1, presented by Toyota of Bowling Green. Mac Daniels with you, taking phone calls on the SCRTC Real Trader hotline at 629-4941. Thanks for holding. Good morning.
1: Good morning, Mac. The worst thing is the sun shining at night, and that mess up nature.
0: You're breaking up really bad. You want to start from the beginning?
1: Thank you.
0: Okay. I didn't hear anything he said because the connection was breaking up so bad. I'll give you a chance to start from the beginning. I hope you were able to hear me. Feel free to call back if you need to. To get in on the final moments of the show for today. Be listening with Chris Allen. He has the answer to the trivia question I will ask tomorrow morning. So follow me here. Sometime during Chris Allen's show today, he will tell you the answer for tomorrow's question. So you'll be ahead of the game tomorrow morning. Okay? Giving away tickets for the Borchetta Bourbon Grand Prix in Nashville. That event is this weekend. And we're going to give you a four-pack of tickets on that. 3 days in a row, I do believe. Music City Grand Prix was what it used to be called. This is IndyCar event, though. Very exciting. Same stuff up at the Brickyard. But this one is at the racetrack in Nashville this weekend, so we're going to give you a chance to win. It's kind of fun to have some different contests to do. Speaking of that, we're still going to spin the wheel on Wednesday. So I'll have a question for you on Tuesday, Wednesday, and Thursday. But the day before with Chris Allen, that's how you secure the answer to the question. All right, we're running low on time, so we'll go back to the email box, see if there's anything there. There is not. So let's take a look at our community calendar, which we haven't checked out at all today. All right, coming up Friday, it's Caverna's Cram the Cruiser event, school supply drive for Caverna Family Resource Center. That's from 10 to 3 on Friday, Cave City Dollar General and Horse Cave Family Dollar. And then on Saturday, it's Fill the Fire Truck for Park City Elementary School at the Park City Fire and Rescue from 10 until 3, more school supplies. And the Glasgow Barron County Cram the Cruiser is next weekend. Now, for all of these different events, these are some of the things you could bring to help the youngsters out. Binders, college-ruled notebooks, backpacks, glue sticks, safety scissors, earbuds or headphones, Sharpie markers, regular markers, hand sanitizers, pencils, folders, sketch pads, wide-ruled notebooks, Kleenex, colored pencils, loose-leaf paper, composition notebooks, and crayons. For all of these different things. And that, again, is the Glasgow and Barron County event a week from this weekend. That happens at Walmart and Dollar General in Glasgow, with the Glasgow Police Department and the Barron County Sheriff's Office. Pardon me for the silence. I had to fight off a sneeze. Yes, I did. Behind the scenes. Real Trader, good morning.
2: Morning.
0: Howdy.
2: Is this Mac?
0: It is. Yes, sir.
2: Hey, I put a stationary Schwinn bicycle last week, and I sold it.
0: You did?
2: I did.
0: The one with the digital readout?
2: Yep. That's it.
0: Ringing the bell for you.
2: The bell. Sounds good. All right, I got one more. I still have the 03 Mach 1 Mustang.
0: Oh, yeah.
2: I've reduced it to 17, and that's going to be the bottom price.
0: All right.
2: It looks like the day Ford built it, and I know a company down in Tennessee that buys these kind of cars, but, you know, I'm moving to Ohio next month, and push comes to shove, I'll take it with me. But this is a car town. You know, I'm in Alverton, and, hey, I hope someone listening wants to come out and take a look at it. So phone number is 270-202-6795.
0: Thank you for the call.
2: All right, Matt. Thank you.
0: Yes, sir. Bye. Good luck. Out in Alverton, a 2003 Mach 1 Mustang with to be sold at bottom price of $17,000. 202-6795 on that vehicle.

All right, we started the show with a call from Billy. 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Gentleman is also on the lookout for a 2010 to 2013 Chevy Avalanche with the 5.3 and a sunroof. Phone number for Donald, I found it if you're still listening. You can reach Donald at 427-0587. That is 427-0587. I got lucky, found it in the archives during a commercial break. In Glasgow, gentleman needs help with his TV and DVD player. He also has some pocket knives for sale at 579-1486. And finally, in Alberton, a 2003 Mach 1 Mustang, 17,000 firm, 202-6795. God bless the USA. God bless our troops around the world. God bless you. Thanks for listening to The Real Trader. Chris Allen is next, and I'll catch you down the trail.

0: WLY Glasgow. It's the Big Willie, 94.1, playing great country.
1: News. I'm Therese Crowley, a total workaholic senator who had fun doing it. As President Trump tells Fox, South Carolina Senator Lindsey Graham's cause of death, a tear in the aorta, hours after returning from Ukraine.
2: Senator Graham, who served as an Air Force lawyer in the 1980s, was a staunch advocate of using U.S. military power to protect democracy around the world, more recently in Ukraine. Although those views sometimes clash with growing isolationist sentiment in Washington, Senator Graham became a loyal defender of President Trump.
1: Fox's Jonathan Sari. CENTCOM completes a fourth wave of airstrikes against Iran's coastal radar, drones, missiles, and small boats attacking commercial vessels. A New Zealand actor, Sam Neill, is passed at age 78. Blockbuster career from Jurassic Park to Peaky Blinders to Damien in the Omen films. 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
4: This Monday, July 13th at high noon, Farmers Regional Livestock Market of Glasgow will be selling a complete herd dispersal belonging to the late Dennis Smith of the Rocky Hill community in Barron County. This herd will consist of 60 cows. 14 of these cows will have calves by their side. 27 cows will have calves this fall. Then 19 cows will have calves next spring. These cows will be from 3 to 8 years of age. Mr. Smith put a lot of hard work into building this herd, and it will be a great opportunity for you to add these cows to your herd. For more information, contact either of the Tao brothers, Brad at 270-590-4768 or Ryan at 270-590-4752. You can also call 270-678-2118. Follow us on Facebook for videos of this herd selling this Monday, July 13th at 12 noon at Farmers Regional Livestock Market of Glasgow, 2 miles west of Glasgow on Highway 6880. 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
6: Mostly sunny today with an afternoon thunderstorm and a high of 85. A shower this evening, then partly cloudy with a low of 68. Mostly sunny Tuesday with an afternoon thunderstorm and a high of 87. From the News 40 Weather Center, I'm WNKY Weather Chief Chris Allen.
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8: I've always been the kind of man who doesn't believe in strings.

Right turn, Clyde. Willie 94.1 with Chris Allen here on a Monday. Oh, it's Monday the 13th. Well, don't let that bother you. I don't think that's going to be a big deal. You know, I can say that because this ain't my first rodeo. See what I did there? Vern Gosden here on a Monday morning with Chris Allen, Willie 94.1.

Ray Kennedy from 1990. By the way, he's a junior, so his dad, Ray Kennedy Sr., he discovered the Discover card.

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7: 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A slow start to the cash hog market wouldn't be a big surprise. The market's been largely focused on demand. Pork's a competitively priced protein in the retail space, and that could provide a boost to domestic demand, especially in the height of summer grilling season. Globally, there have been some bright spots, but there are still lingering concerns about long-term strength. Pork values closed sharply higher Friday, up 253 at 101.34. All of the primals were up, with bellies and picnics both sharply higher. And on Friday, box beef was both higher and sharply higher, with solid demand for moderate offerings. I'm Megan Grebner for Brownfield.
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0: It is a good question. Why do we want what we know we can't have? It is Reba McEntire from 1983 here at Willie 94.1. Chris Allen on a Music Monday still to come. Trace Atkins. Now, on Friday, if you were listening to the show, I said that starting today, we're going to give you opportunities to win tickets to the Borchetta Bourbon Music City Grand Prix that is going to take place Sunday at the Nashville Super Speedway. So, starting today in the lunch hour, at noon today, I'm going to reveal tomorrow's answer. That's right, the answer you'll need to give Mac Daniels during the Real Trader here on Willie tomorrow morning when he gives the first pair away. So be listening at noon today because your answer is coming up.
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0: Oh, the laugh at the end is the best. Mary Chapin Carpenter from 1991 down at the Twist and Shout here at Willie 94.1 with Chris Allen on a Music Monday. Coming up in the next hour, I've got music from Atlanta. Remember them? Atlanta? They were a big, big vocal group produced by Harold Shedd, who produced Alabama. So he produced Alabama and Atlanta. All right. I see a theme there. Patti Loveless, Diamond Rio, Dolly Parton, Alabama. Speaking of, I've got Alabama coming up a little bit after Atlanta. Then it's Tim McGraw in the next hour right here at Willie.
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1: News. I'm Gianna Gelosi. The Senate coming back from recess, returning to work, but it's doing so without one of its most influential members after the sudden death of Senator Lindsey Graham from a torn aorta. President Trump remembering his political ally on Fox.
2: If I had Democrat problems, he could solve them. He was a man of all different abilities, actually, and he was a nice man. He was a great guy.
1: Graham had just returned from a trip to Ukraine. Kentucky Senator Mitch McConnell finally giving an update on his health.
3: In an open letter to Kentuckians Sunday night, Senator Mitch McConnell attributing his childhood fight with polio to a fall he suffered last month that rendered the 84-year-old briefly unconscious. McConnell saying his recovery will take time and that while he won't be on the Senate floor anytime soon, he's not taking a break from Senate business.
1: And that is Fox's Jeff Manasso reporting. 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
6: Mostly sunny this afternoon. We'll see a chance of a thunderstorm and a high of 85. A shower this evening, then partly cloudy, a low of 68. Mostly sunny Tuesday with an afternoon thunderstorm and a high of 87. From the News 40 Weather Center, I'm WNKY Weather Chief Chris Allen.
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Sweet country music. That's what we play here at Willie 94.1. Good morning, Chris Allen. Here with you until 2 on this Music Monday. Coming up at noon, I'm going to give you a cheat code so that you can win tickets to the Borchetta Bourbon Music City Grand Prix this coming Sunday.

Mix and Ronnie, Hank, George, Shania, the legendary country artists you know on a first name basis are here and helping us make country great again on Willie 94.1.

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Keeping you on the move.

0: And she is like a butterfly. That is Dolly Parton, 1974. Here on Willie, 94.1. Chris Allen on a Music Monday still to come. It's Alabama. Well, there's a lot of, school efforts going on, or efforts for school to start, because it is. It's kind of, I know, it's like already time for that. Yes, it is. And Cram the Cruiser is going to take place this Friday, school supply drive for the Caverna Family Resource Center, 10 to 3 at the Cave City Dollar General Store and at the Horse Cave Family Dollar. Now, if you would like more information about this Cram the Cruiser event, then just go to GlasgowNews1.com.
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0: A song written by the great Tom T. Hall, but sung by Alan Jackson in 1996. Little bitty. Here at Willie, 94.1, Chris Allen on a Music Monday, and still to come, Tanya Tucker. Well, at noon today, I'm giving you the answer to a trivia question that will give you tickets to the Borchetta Bourbon Music City Grand Prix coming up this Sunday at the Nashville Super Speedway. Yeah, so if you're a racing fan, I'm going to give you the answer to tomorrow morning's trivia question that will be asked by Mac Daniels during The Real Trader. He doesn't know that I've got the answer sheet. So listen at noon today. I've got it right here. Stand by, Willie, 94.1.
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0: It's easy to get carried away when George Strait sings. 1996, the year for that one, on Willie, 94.1. Chris Allen on a Music Monday, and oh boy, that means we've got the 11 o'clock hour coming up next. Let's see what's on my roster here. I've got Johnny Cash. Yeah, the Judds. And then Garth Brooks. John Michael Montgomery is in there. Also, Kenny Chesney. Sugarland. Haven't heard from them in a little bit. Lee Greenwood, Joe Diffie, Mel McDaniel, and Lone Star. You don't want to miss it. Coming up next hour, here on Willie.
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7: 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Up first, a big happy birthday to Tatum Walker, turning 6, from Papu and Nana. Happy birthday, Marla Edwards, from your work sisters. 15 years old for Sebastian Bell today from Mom Jagger and Jason and Nana. Allie Jesse turning 30 today. Happy birthday wishes for Mom and Dad. Mother and grandparents wishing Luke Wilson a happy birthday. Birthday wishes also going out to Marla Houchins, Dana Powell, and Maria Harrison. Happy 13th birthday from Nana and Pa to Sydney Coomer. Happy birthday, Jerry McClellan, as well as Mary Grace Durbin. And a happy birthday to Alana Houchins. And a big happy birthday from Mom and Dad to Gina Sherfy. If you're celebrating a birthday today, happy birthday to you from everyone here at the Big Willie.
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1: News. I'm Therese Crowley. President Trump speaking on the passing of his great friend in the Senate, Lindsey Graham, with news on the Strait of Hormuz. The U.S. is restoring the Iran blockade after a fourth round of CENTCOM strikes on Iran coastal radar boats, drones, and missiles.
2: We're going to keep the strait, and we'll probably run it. We'll become the guardian of the strait. Maybe we'll call it the guardian angel of the strait. And we should be reimbursed for that. When we do that, we're going to be reimbursed because the other nations are very wealthy. They're on our side.
1: Also telling Fox and Friends, Senator Graham was good at politics and had fun doing it. Cause of death, a tear in the aorta hours after return from Ukraine, and called President Trump to work on the Save America Act. Israel TV reports an Iran plot to assassinate President Trump in Turkey at the NATO summit, prompting that last-minute change of Air Force One on the way home. 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
7: Mostly sunny this afternoon. We'll see a chance of a thunderstorm and a high of 85. A shower this evening, then partly cloudy, a low of 68. Mostly sunny Tuesday with an afternoon thunderstorm and a high of 87. From the News 40 Weather Center, I'm WNKY Weather Chief Chris Allen.
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Johnny Cash in that ring of fire here at Willie 94.1. Good morning and welcome into the 11 o'clock hour. Chris Allen here till 2 this afternoon. Coming up at the noon hour, the lunch hour, we call it around here. Going to give you a chance to win tickets to the Borchetta Bourbon Music City Grand Prix, which is coming up this Sunday. I'm actually going to help you cheat.

0: Oh, yeah, that is Kentucky's very own John Michael Montgomery and Hello, L-O-V-E. 1999, the year for that one, here at Willie, 94.1. Chris Allen, here on a Music Monday, still to come, Kenny Chesney. Well, it's time to fill the fire truck, not with water, but with school supplies. Yeah, this Saturday, the 18th, Park City Fire Department will have their big old tanker out there. And from 10 to 3, you can bring all the school supplies that you can pack into that truck, and all the donations will go directly to Park City Elementary. If you need more information, then head over to GlasgowNews1.com.
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0: Oh, time for a morning ride with Lee Greenwood, 1986. Here at Willie, 94.1 with Chris Allen here on a Music Monday. And if you haven't heard, we are giving away tickets to the Borchetta Bourbon Music City Grand Prix. It's an IndyCar race that's going to take place at the Nashville Super Speedway this coming Sunday. So we're giving away tickets, but what I'm going to do next hour, in the lunch hour, at noon, I'm going to give you the answer to a question that Mac Daniels, who does the morning show and the real trader, is going to ask you in the morning, tomorrow morning, Tuesday morning. So I'm going to go ahead and give you the answer to his question, but I'm going to do it in the next hour. So if you would like to win tickets to the Borchetta Bourbon Music City Grand Prix, then you'll want to hang around at Willie 94.1.
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1: Yeah, right.
2: This was the best day ever.
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4: 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That's this coming Tuesday, Wednesday, and Thursday. And I'll ask a racing trivia question. If you know the answer, you could win a pair of tickets to the big race.
0: Hey, it's Chris Allen. Want to improve your chances of winning? 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

0: Lone Star from 1999 and a song that spent 8 weeks at number one. And then it went to the pop charts and did some amazing stuff there. Willie 94.1 with Chris Allen on a Music Monday. And oh, coming up next, it is the lunch hour. And I've got some tasty treats on the way from Randy Travis, Travis Tritt, Toby Keith, Steve Wariner, Hank Jr., Reba McEntire, Brooks and Dunn, Johnny Paycheck, and I'm going to reveal the first answer to the Borchetta Bourbon Music City Grand Prix contest that we will start tomorrow. I've got the answer to Mac Daniel's question that he's going to ask you in the morning. Somebody's going to win those tickets. So if you want to know the answer, stand by. It's coming up in the next hour on Willie.
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12: 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Up first, a big happy birthday to Tatum Walker, turning 6, from Papoo and Nana. Happy birthday, Marla Edwards, from your work sisters. 15 years old for Sebastian Bell today, from Mom Jagger and Jason and Nana. Allie Jesse turning 30 today. Happy birthday wishes for Mom and Dad. Mother and grandparents wishing Luke Wilson a happy birthday. Birthday wishes also going out to Marla Houchins, Dana Powell, and Maria Harrison. Happy 13th birthday from Nana and Pa to Sydney Coomer. Happy birthday, Jerry McClellan, as well as Mary Grace Durbin. And a happy birthday to Alana Houchins. And a big happy birthday from Mom and Dad to Gina Sherfy. If you're celebrating a birthday today, happy birthday to you from everyone here at the Big Willie.
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0: WLYE Glasgow. It's the Big Willie, 94.1, playing great country.
1: Willie 94.1 is proud to be in the land of the free and the home of the brave. It's noon. 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

0: disaster. President Trump says a blockade of Iranian ships is back on, and the U.S. will charge cargo ships for safe passage through the Strait of Hormuz.
1: The president posted that the U.S. is now going to be known as the guardian of the Hormuz Strait and charge 20% of all cargo shipped as reimbursement for providing security. Now, Iran has made it clear that they're going to fight that.
0: Fox's Mike Tobin. The president's suggesting Lindsey Graham's sister Darlene to fill the seat left open by his death until the winner of the November election is sworn in. Republicans will have to replace Graham on that ballot.
2: Flags here at the White House have been lowered to half staff, and President Trump posted on Truth Social saying to honor the life of Senator Lindsey Graham, he is ordering that all American flags across the country be lowered to half staff.
0: Fox's Alex Hogan. One person is reported to have been killed in a shooting involving federal immigration agents in Biddeford, Maine. 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
8: Mostly sunny this afternoon. We'll see a chance of a thunderstorm and a high of 85. A shower this evening, then partly cloudy, a low of 68. Mostly sunny Tuesday with an afternoon thunderstorm and a high of 87. From the News 40 Weather Center, I'm WNKY Weather Chief Chris Allen.
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Randy Travis, 1987, here at Willie 94.1. Welcome into the lunch hour. Chris Allen here with you, and going to reveal that Borchetta Bourbon Grand Prix, that secret answer that you'll need for tomorrow morning. Yeah, be listening for that. In the meantime, we're going to be listening to Travis Tritt as we drift off to dream on Willie. As I

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8: Grappling with Gray Leaf Spot. Hello, everyone. I'm Mark Dorenkamp with Managing for Profit on Brownfield, a content partnership with Corteva Agriscience. Corn growers are gearing up to face several foliar disease threats, and Corteva market development specialist Jeff Moon says gray leaf spot could definitely be a problem this summer. He tells Brownfield while the impact varies, damage caused by the lesions can result in as much as 50% yield loss. More after this.
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8: Corteva Agriscience Market Development Specialist Jeff Moon says gray leaf spot is a corn disease farmers should be aware of.
10: Kind of starts as a small pinpoint brown or tan that can show up with some lesions on the leaf and some halos. So the spots will become longer, they'll elongate. They can even get into a diamond shape at some point, but diamond or rectangular. And this weather we're having, this warm, humid weather, is really what's going to push that along. And we're certainly living in that right now. And when we talk about humidity, it's not only the humidity that we feel, but also some leaf wetness can lead to that. And this is a disease that overwinters in corn residue. So if you're in some no-till or reduced-till continuous corn areas, those areas would certainly be at higher risk than others. So that's where I would start scouting to begin with.
8: He tells Brownfield the lesions destroy the green leaf tissue on corn.
10: We know that leaf tissue is really the engine that drives photosynthesis. And so when we have an impact on photosynthesis, that can impact the health of the plant. It can impact the grain fill. And so therefore, we're going to have a tough time getting those ears to develop the way we want them to. The amount of yield impact, of course, is going to vary based on the amount of tissue that's impacted. But damage can get pretty severe, particularly when it happens around pollination time. But we've seen yield losses all the way up to 50% when it occurs.

0: Oh, they always told the honky-tonk truth, and they're still doing it. Brooks and Dunn, 1997. Here at Willie, 94.1. Chris Allen during the lunch hour on a Music Monday, and coming up, Johnny Paycheck. Well, here we go. It is time to reveal the answer to tomorrow's trivia question that Mac Daniels is going to ask during The Real Trader. And it's to win tickets to the Borchetta Bourbon Music City Grand Prix, which is an IndyCar race that's going to take place Sunday. Yeah, this Sunday at the Nashville Super Speedway. So, here is the answer to tomorrow's question. Korean Veterans Memorial Bridge. Korean Veterans Memorial Bridge. Now, tomorrow morning, Mac's going to ask something like, what famous downtown bridge originally hosted the Music City Grand Prix? And you'll be able to answer that, hopefully. Korean Veterans Memorial Bridge. Write that down. Have it with you in the morning during The Real Trader with Mac Daniels. And who knows, you may be the one to win the tickets to the Music City Grand Prix right here from Willie 94.1.
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4: 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That's this coming Tuesday, Wednesday, and Thursday. And I'll ask a racing trivia question. 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
0: Hey, it's Chris Allen. 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

0: Vince is celebrating 50 years since he left his home in Oklahoma and joined the music scene, and what a great scene it has been. I mean, he's with the Eagles at the Sphere in Las Vegas, doing his own solo stuff and working the Opry. I don't know how he does it. But there he is from 1990, Willie 94.1, with Chris Allen here on a Music Monday, wrapping up the lunch hour, and that means I've got one more hour with you today. And in that next hour, I've got Glenn Campbell, Juice Newton, Ty Herndon, Patti Loveless, Trisha Yearwood, Dierks Bentley, Earl Thomas Conley, Clint Black, and Mo Bandy.
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9: 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Up first, a big happy birthday to Tatum Walker, turning 6, from Papua Nana. Happy birthday, Marla Edwards, from your work sisters. 15 years old for Sebastian Bell today, from Mom Jagger and Jason and Nana. Allie Jesse turning 30 today. Happy birthday wishes for Mom and Dad. Mother and grandparents wishing Luke Wilson a happy birthday. Birthday wishes also going out to Marla Houchins, Dana Powell, and Maria Harrison. Happy 13th birthday from Nana and Pa to Sydney Coomer. Happy birthday, Jerry McClellan, as well as Mary Grace Durbin. And a happy birthday to Alana Houchins. And a big happy birthday from Mom and Dad to Gina Sherfy. If you're celebrating a birthday today, happy birthday to you from everyone here at the Big Willie.
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1: I'm Therese Crowley. President Trump posting the U.S. is restoring the Iran blockade after a fourth round of CENTCOM strikes on Iran coastal radar, boats, drones, and missiles, and will become guardian of the Strait of Hormuz with a 20% reimbursement fee. The Senate prepares to honor the late Senator Lindsey Graham, possibly by passing a Russia sanctions package to back Ukraine. Leader John Thune.
2: I can't imagine this place without Lindsey. I can't imagine the world writ large without Lindsey for the incredible impact that he had on so many levels.
1: Fox's Chad Pergram.
3: The Senate is meeting for the first time since Graham died. Graham was an outsized figure in the Senate, and his absence will be hard for some.
1: President Trump has recommended South Carolina Governor McMaster appoint Graham's sister Darlene in the interim, who Graham adopted at age 13 when their parents died and he was in his 20s. 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
8: Mostly sunny this afternoon. We'll see a chance of a thunderstorm and a high of 85. A shower this evening, then partly cloudy, a low of 68. Mostly sunny Tuesday with an afternoon thunderstorm and a high of 87. From the News 40 Weather Center, I'm WNKY Weather Chief Chris Allen.
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so famous, I get cards and letters from people I don't even know. I mean, it's amazing. You should see my mailbox. I just can't get into it anymore. It's Glenn Campbell and Rhinestone Cowboy here on Willie 94.1. Chris Allen on a Music Monday, the final hour I'm with you today. Love's been a little bit hard on me. Juice Newton, Willie 94.1.

We're playing great country. From partying with classic honky-tonk tunes to bringing a tear with a country ballad. We're making country great again on Willie 94.1.

0: From the hills of eastern Kentucky, Patti Loveless and Chains from 1989. Here on Willie 94.1 with Chris Allen on a Music Monday. Coming up next, it is Trisha Yearwood. Well, do you own a Subaru? I do. Yeah, I do. I really, really do. I've got a Subaru Outback, and I love it. Well, if you own a Subaru of any kind, you want to be at Cave City Cars and Coffee August 1st. I'm not kidding. Some of you may be thinking, what, really? No, it's for real. Subaru Nation, August 1st, Cars and Coffee in Cave City, right there on Broadway. If you would like more information about this, then just head on over to GlasgowNews1.com.
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1: I'm Brent Barnett with Ag News Headlines on Brownfield. A farm management analyst suggests there were some positives in Friday's USDA supply and demand report. Kent Tesey says the latest forecast did raise corn and soybean production.
2: But the good news is they aren't going up. I think what's encouraging out there is certainly the usage numbers have improved.
1: He says there are also more questions about this year's potential corn and soybean yields compared to last year's record crop. Trade experts say tariffs are likely to remain a key part of U.S. trade policy, despite the Supreme Court striking down the administration's use of

0: 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Fueled by Thomas Oil and Fuel, 219 Industrial Drive in Glasgow, keeping you on the move.
1: Supply chain. CME's John Ritchie says the new contracts will bridge the gap between live cattle prices and the ground beef that's sold.
2: Think of the beef trim contracts effectively as a burger contract. What we wanted to do is really provide a tool for the industry to be able to effectively manage their price risk.
1: I'm Brent Barnett, Brownfield.
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0: 1984, his seventh number one hit, Chance of Loving You by Earl Thomas Conley. Here on Willie 94.1, Chris Allen, and a Music Monday coming up. It is Clint Black, Mo Bandy, and Faith Hill. Stay tuned.
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2: The skies are calling. 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

0: Faith Hill, 1999, The Secret of Life, here on Willie, 94.1, wrapping up a Music Monday with Chris Allen, and it's been a great, great day. Don't forget that answer, you got to keep it to yourself, that answer I gave you in the lunch hour to Mac Daniels and the Real Trader question for tomorrow morning, I've given you the answer. So, you know, guard that closely and have it with you tomorrow morning when he asks you that trivia question. Then maybe you could win tickets to the Music City Grand Prix, which is coming up this Sunday. In the meantime, I appreciate you being with me on this Music Monday. I'll see you tomorrow morning, of course, on News 40 Sunrise at 6, News 40 at 9, then it's News 40 at noon and on my podcasts and back here 9 to 2 tomorrow on Willie 94.1.
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1: Fox News, I'm John Saucier. A man in his 20s has been shot and killed in Biddeford, Maine by an ICE agent. This according to Maine Independent Senator Angus King, who spoke to the Boston Globe. Senator King says this man had been given an order to leave the country and weaponize his vehicle when he was shot. He went on to the senator to call for a full and transparent investigation. The death of South Carolina Senator Lindsey Graham over the weekend is raising questions about whether the Senate will be able to pass President Trump's agenda ahead of the midterm elections, especially a package of strict voter regulations known as the Save America Act. Senate Majority Leader John Thune on Fox.
2: Well, eventually we'll figure that out. We've got to move forward. You know, obviously right now we are all in the process of still processing and mourning.
1: This bill would impose sweeping new restrictions on how Americans can vote and require voters to submit documents to prove citizenship. 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
7: Mostly sunny this afternoon. We'll see a chance of a thunderstorm and a high of 85. A shower this evening, then partly cloudy, a low of 68. Mostly sunny Tuesday with an afternoon thunderstorm and a high of 87. From the News 40 Weather Center, I'm WNKY Weather Chief Chris Allen.
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Well, the story goes that Kenny Rogers was in the studio recording that particular song by himself, and it just wasn't coming together, working out properly. And then the producers found out that Dolly Parton was in the other room, and they quickly recruited her to come in and be Kenny's duet partner on I Was in the Dream. And the rest is history. Yeah, it is. Hey, good afternoon. It's a Monday. Jim West with Alan J.

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Keeping you on the move.

0: Well, there it is, a country music standard recorded by other folks besides Ronnie Millsap. And let's see, Willie Nelson, Ray Price recorded it on two separate occasions, and then Ray Price did it by himself. Song written by one of the big songwriters in Nashville, Hank Cochran. Don't you ever get tired of hurting me?
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0: soybeans and corn were higher. Live cattle were mixed. Hogs were lower. Hello, I'm Megan Grebner with your commodity market update on Brownfield. You were made for farming, so Assign at Assign Seed Company. They have decades of research dedicated to developing seed that allows farmers to farm the way they want. Stein has yield. Soybeans were higher on fund and technical buying. The market's been watching weather as the forecast looks to be hot and dry. The USDA updates its crop conditions this afternoon. August beans up a nickel at 11.96 and three quarters. September beans were up four at 11.85 and a quarter. Corn was mostly higher on fund and technical buying. The forecast is for hot and dry weather heading into key crop development timing. The trade's looking ahead to this afternoon's update from the USDA on crop conditions. September corn is up 1.5 at 441. December corn is up 2.25 at 463 and a quarter. The wheat complex was mixed. Harvested acres are at a 56-year low, but export demand has pulled back. The trade's also watching geopolitical issues in the Black Sea region. In Chicago, September wheat was down 5 at 635 and a quarter. December wheat was down 4 at 650 and a half. In Kansas City, September wheat was down a dime at 666 and a quarter. And in Minneapolis, September wheat was up a quarter at 652 and three quarters. Live cattle were mixed. Feeders were down ahead of the week's direct business. Box beef was lower during the session. August lives down 47 at 234.72. October lives were up 7 at 230.62. August feeder cattle were down a quarter at 354.35. Hogs were down on demand uncertainty. Butcher hogs at the Midwest cash markets were down a dollar. And the major directs were not reported. August lean hogs down 90 at 98.10. October lean hogs were down 80 at 84.27. I'm Megan Grebner, Brownfield Ag News.
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0: We've got your music. Yeah, your favorite classic country music. There's Tim McGraw. And on the way, some Tanya Tucker.
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0: It's America's classic country favorites with Tracy Lawrence, As Any Fool Can See, coming up around the corner, some Toby Keith, a little Willie Nelson, and Martina McBride. Now, I see where Australian actor Sam Neill has passed away in Sydney, Australia. He was best known for the Jurassic Park franchise of movies.
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1: Fox News, I'm Tom Graham. President Trump wants the sister of Lindsey Graham to serve out the rest of the late senator's term. Decision is up to South Carolina Governor Henry McMaster.
2: Darlene Graham Nordone was largely raised by her brother after their parents died while both children were young, and she remained a constant presence in his life, often appearing at campaign events. A special election is set for next month to pick a new Republican nominee.
1: Fox's Jared Halpern, an immigration agent, killed a driver in Maine. ICE claims the migrant tried to use his vehicle as a weapon and ram agents.
3: Governor Janet Mills said in a statement she was briefed on the incident and knows these situations are alarming, but state and federal law enforcement are continuing to work with the Maine attorney generals and medical examiner's offices to determine the facts.
1: Fox's Grinnell Scott, America's listening to Fox News.
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8: Flood watch remains in effect until early Sunday morning. In the meantime, tonight we'll have showers and thunderstorms, and some of that rain could be heavy at times with lows in the low 70s. On Saturday, more showers and thunderstorms and more heavy rain possible with highs topping out in the mid-80s. I'm meteorologist Scott Burchett from the WNKY News 40 Weather Center.
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I was thumbing from Montgomery, I had my guitar on my back, when a stranger stopped beside me in an antique Cadillac.

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But the way things are going these days with, you know, chances of hanging out with aliens, it doesn't surprise me. 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Here's Hank Williams Jr.

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2: The skies are calling. 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

0: Nothing but the very best classic country on your radio each and every day, Alabama's Tennessee River. Hey, I'm Jim West. Good afternoon. Holly Dunn on the way, Only When I Love. Got some Sawyer Brown and a song from Steve Warner, too.
1: Willie 94.1 explores the barrens on Willie Outdoors. Coming up, this week's segment with Ralph Gentry, right after these words from the sponsors that make it all possible. Start your engines. The Big Willie 94.1 is sending you to the Borchetta Bourbon Music City Grand Prix at Nashville Super Speedway, July 18th and 19th.

0: Listen in with me during The Real Trader, July 14th through the 16th. That's this coming Tuesday, Wednesday, and Thursday. And I'll ask a racing trivia question. If you know the answer, you could win a pair of tickets to the big race.
1: Hey, it's Chris Allen. Want to improve your chances of winning? Then listen to me from 9 a.m. to 2 p.m. the day before, and I'll help you cheat. I'll give you the answer to next morning's racing trivia question before Mac even asks it.
0: That's right. Listen to Chris the day before, then join me the next morning during The Real Trader. And if you've been paying attention, you'll already know the answer. And you could be on your way to the Borchetta Bourbon Music City Grand Prix from Willie 94.1. Out on the water or deep in the woods, this is Willie Outdoors. Now, here's your host, Ralph Gentry.
2: Hello, friends. Glad you could join me once again today. Recently, we've all had time to reflect on the nation's accomplishments while observing its 250th birthday. That seems like a long time to us, but in reality, it's not that long ago. What's amazing is the fact on how far this country has come since 1776 and the changes that we have witnessed in our lifetime. That got me thinking about all of the advancements that we have viewed in just the last 50 years, let alone 250 years that this country has seen. So, back in 1976, the average hunter was dressed in plaid wool jackets. They wore heavy lace-up boots and carried a blued steel gun with a wooden stock. He would go afield knowing that much of the day would rely on judgment, patience, and the gear that he had. Fishermen, five decades ago, would hit the water with equipment such as rods, reels, and lures that pale in comparison to the marvels that we use today. Their boats, motors, batteries, and electronics were a far cry from the equipment we outfit our boats with now. The list of advancements in both hunting and fishing is just about endless, but they have definitely made our quest more productive and enjoyable. So take a moment and think back about the hunting and fishing equipment that you have used in your lifetime, regardless of your age. If you're old enough to think back to hunting while wearing plaid as a method to break up your outline, then came along woodland camo. It was introduced to us, and we thought that pattern for hunting was the best thing since sliced bread. Then, in 1980, Jim Crumley came out with a new camo pattern that he called tree bark. We were simply blown away with this pattern, and the rest is history. Camo patterns started flooding the market. Now we have patterns tied to different types of terrain, seasons, and vegetation, plus more. What matters most, it changed the way we hunters dress to better conceal ourselves while afield. Fishermen, think back about equipment compared to today. Rods, reels, fishing line, lures, electronics, and more. You get the idea. We all may have enough fishing equipment to stock a sporting goods store right now, but we are open to the idea of new, improved products that is available to us. If you're like me, you can't give an accurate number of fishing poles and tackle boxes that you own. There's nothing worse, folks, than going fishing and finding out that the fish prefer a color other than the ones that you have. Let's talk about another category: accessories, bug sprays, replacement knife blades, ground blinds, trail cameras, deer and turkey calls. That list of improvements that we've encountered can go on and on as well. Now let's reflect back to 1976. We did not have a statewide turkey season that year. The state's turkey population was estimated to be about 3,000 birds. And while we're talking about hunting, less than 3,500 deer were harvested that year statewide. So, the State Fish and Wildlife Department has came a long way too, thanks to their conservation efforts. Folks, regardless of what equipment you use, whether old or new, be sure not to forget to give thanks to the man upstairs for allowing you to get out and enjoying the great outdoors, especially in this great state we call home. Until next time, stay safe, and as always, thanks for listening.
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0: Now, we'd like to think that there could be holes in the floor of heaven, and our loved ones that have passed on are looking down upon us. That's hopeful. I have a son who I'd love to see again. Anyway, great heartfelt song from Steve Warner this afternoon, The Holes in the Floor of Heaven.
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1: I'm John Saucier. This is a Fox News alert. Congress honoring late South Carolina Senator Lindsey Graham, who passed away this weekend with what his office described as a brief and sudden illness. Today on the Senate floor, Majority Leader John Thune acknowledged the senator's influential vision for American foreign policy.
2: There was no bigger believer in America's role in the world. He was confident that the United States could be a force for good, and he gave everything he had to ensuring that we would be.
1: We just heard from South Carolina Governor Henry McMaster, who has appointed Lindsey Graham's sister Darlene to serve the remainder of his Senate term. He had recently returned from a diplomatic mission, the senator, to Ukraine, and had been leading efforts to levy new sanctions against Russia. Senator Lindsey Graham was 71 years old, and again, his sister Darlene has now been appointed to serve out the remainder of his term by South Carolina's governor. America's listening to Fox News.
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7: WNKY weather on Willie 94.1 is brought to you by Southern States in Glasgow, located on Cross Street near the railroad tracks.
8: Mostly sunny this afternoon. We'll see a chance of a thunderstorm and a high of 85. A shower this evening, then partly cloudy, a low of 68. Mostly sunny Tuesday with an afternoon thunderstorm and a high of 87. From the News 40 Weather Center, I'm WNKY Weather Chief Chris Allen.
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0: Well, the man has been a radio announcer, an undertaker, and a country singer. And he is still a country singer. As a matter of fact, a member of the Grand Ole Opry as well. There's John Conley and Lady Lay Down.
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3: I'm Brent Barnett on Brownfield. The president of National Farmers Union says any effort to weaken protections under the Packers and Stockyards Act would be a step in the wrong direction. Rob LaRue tells Brownfield.
4: Really deeply troubled by this signal that the administration has made to pull back a number of the farmer fairness rules within the Packers and Stockyards Act.
3: More news is next.
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3: A Purdue University extension specialist says weed control has been difficult for farmers this year.
6: Probably been a nightmare for trying to control weed.
3: Tommy Butts says variable environmental conditions have been impacting herbicide effectiveness. The president of Illinois Wheat Association says it's been another bumper crop for most of the state's growers. Tracy Harmon says the majority of the state's winter wheat harvest is complete.
7: Overall, yields have been great. Some of the better yields that growers have seen over the past few years. A lot of those 90-100 plus type field and farm averages. So very, very pleased. Very little issues with quality.
3: The USDA's national corn and soybean condition ratings improved slightly last week. The agency says as of Sunday, 68% of U.S. corn is in good to excellent condition, up 1% on the week. Soybeans are rated 65% good to excellent, also up 1%. I'm Brent Barnett with Brownfield Ag News Headlines.
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0: Well, hands down, it is the biggest hit record for Miss Dina Carter and Strawberry Wine. Good song. Hey, Jim West here. Good afternoon. Hope you're having a great Monday so far. Dwight Yoakam on the way with a little ways. His early tribute to his one of his mentors, Buck Owens. Also some Dolly Parton. Going to party two doors down.
1: 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Listen in with me during the Real Trader July 14th through the 16th. That's this coming Tuesday, Wednesday, and Thursday. And I'll ask a racing trivia question. If you know the answer, you could win a pair of tickets to the big race.
2: 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I'll give you the answer to next morning's racing trivia question before Mac even asks it.
1: That's right. 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And if you've been paying attention, you'll already know the answer. And you could be on your way to the Borchetta Bourbon Music City Grand Prix from Willie 94.1. This Monday, July 13th at high noon, Farmers Regional Livestock Market of Glasgow will be selling a complete herd dispersal belonging to the late Dennis Smith of the Rocky Hill community in Barron County. This herd will consist of 60 cows. 14 of these cows will have calves by their side. 27 cows will have calves this fall. Then 19 cows will have calves next spring. These cows will be from 3 to 8 years of age. Mr. Smith put a lot of hard work into building this herd, and it will be a great opportunity for you to add these cows to your herd. For more information, contact either of the Tao brothers, Brad at 270-590-4768 or Ryan at 270-590-4752. You can also call 270-678-2118. Follow us on Facebook for videos of this herd selling this Monday, July 13th at 12 noon at Farmers Regional Livestock Market of Glasgow, 2 miles west of Glasgow on Highway 6880. Farmers doing business with farmers.
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0: It sure is a Monday, all right. I didn't want to get out of bed this morning. I just didn't want to do it. But, yeah, I had to. Obligations forced me out. Now, you too? Okay, thought so. Mark Chestnut, sure is Monday. Jim West, more great classic country straight ahead here, including some Mr. George Strait.
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7: 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Up first, a big happy birthday to Tatum Walker, turning 6, from Papua Nana. Happy birthday, Marla Edwards, from your work sisters. 15 years old for Sebastian Bell today from Mom Jagger and Jason and Nana. Allie Jesse turning 30 today. Happy birthday wishes for Mom and Dad. Mother and grandparents wishing Luke Wilson a happy birthday. Birthday wishes also going out to Marla Houchins, Dana Powell, and Maria Harrison. Happy 13th birthday from Nana and Pa to Sydney Coomer. Happy birthday, Jerry McClellan, as well as Mary Grace Durbin. And a happy birthday to Alana Houchins. And a big happy birthday from Mom and Dad to Gina Sherfy. If you're celebrating a birthday today, happy birthday to you from everyone here at the Big Willie.
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1: Fox News, I'm Tom Graham. South Carolina Governor Henry McMaster naming Lindsey Graham's sister to carry out his remaining Senate term after his death last weekend.
2: Lindsey took care of his little sister in years long departed. It's my honor to ask his little sister, Darlene Graham, to finish his work for him now.
1: Now, she's expected to stay in the role while a special election takes place. California launching an incentive to keep electric vehicles moving in the state.
3: Governor Gavin Newsom says starting later this summer, Californians buying their first electric vehicle with a retail price of up to $50,000 can drive home with $3,500 off. This is part of a new rebate program bill the governor signed dedicating more than $135 million for what Newsom calls an affordable clean car future.
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8: A stray shower or thunderstorm is still possible across the region throughout this evening, but most neighborhoods will stay dry. After sunset, we'll clear out with a warm night ahead as temperatures settle into the lower 70s, and Tuesday looks like a great summer day with plenty of sunshine and highs near 90 degrees. For the WNKY News 40 Weather Center, I'm weather anchor Micah Henson.
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0: love that song. Highway 101, Cry, Cry, Cry with Jim West. Happy Monday afternoon. Here's Johnny Cash. Yeah, one piece at a time. Yep, went up to the factory and picked it up there. It's cheaper that way. Yeah, they gave me a five-finger discount.
1: Well, I left Kentucky back in 49 and went to Detroit working on assembly line. The first year they had me putting wheels on Cadillacs.

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Then I got me a transmission and all the chrome. 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

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And when we tried to put in the bolts, all the holes were gone.

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About that time, my wife walked out, and I could see in her eyes that she had her doubts. 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So we drove uptown just to get the tags, and I headed to ride on down Main Drag. I could hear everybody laughing for blocks around.

Yeah, Red Rider, this is the Cottonmouth in the Psycho Billy Cadillac. Come on. This is a Cottonmouth, a negatory on the cost of this machine there, Red Rider. You might say I went right up to the factory and picked it up. It's cheaper that way. What model is it?

Garth, Kix, and Ronnie, Hank, George, Shania, the legendary country artists you know on a first-name basis are here and helping us make country great again on Willie 94.1.

0: Well, Bubba, can't you get it through that thick skull of yours? Yeah, what part of no don't you understand? There's Lori Morgan. I'm Jim West. Good afternoon. More great classic country coming up. Gary Allen, nothing on but the radio, and I'm real embarrassed about that. And cover up here. Also, some Tanya Tucker and Clint Black.
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5: Soybeans and corn were up. 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Hogs were lower. Hello, I'm Megan Grebner with your commodity market update on brand yield. Speed wins. That's why Sign is focused on delivering higher yielding genetics faster than the competition, and why they've released more new Enlist E3 lines than any other company. Sign has yield. Soybeans were higher on fund and technical buying. The market was watching weather as the forecast looks to be hot and dry. There is support from renewed interest in China purchasing beans. August beans were up a nickel at 11.96 and three quarters. September beans were up four at 11.85 and a quarter. Corn was mostly higher on fund and technical buying. The forecast is for hot and dry weather heading into key crop development times. The trade's also monitoring conditions in the latest update from the USDA. September corn was up 1.5 at 441. December corn was up 2.25 at 463 and a quarter. The wheat complex was mixed. Harvested acres are at a 56-year low, but export demand has also pulled back. The trade has been watching geopolitical issues in the Black Sea region. In Chicago, September wheat was down a nickel at 635 and a quarter. December wheat was down four at 650 and a half. In Kansas City, September wheat was down a dime at 666 and a quarter. And in Minneapolis, September wheat was up three quarters at 653 and a quarter. Live cattle were mixed. Feeders were down ahead of the week's direct business. Box beef was lower during the session. August lives were down 47 at 234.72. October lives were up 7 at 230.62. August feeder cattle were down a quarter at 354.35. Hogs were down with ongoing uncertainty surrounding demand. Butcher hogs were lower at midday. August lean hogs down 90 cents at 98.10. October lean hogs were down 80 at 84.27. I'll have closing cash numbers on Brownfield coming up.
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5: 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Show lists for the week are mixed, higher in Texas, Nebraska, and Colorado, but lower in Kansas. Bids and asking prices weren't established. Significant trade volume isn't expected until sometime Thursday or Friday. Box beef was sharply lower on light demand for solid offerings. Choice down 707 at 375.61. Select was 316 lower at 365.17. Estimated cattle slaughter was 105,000 head. Cash hogs closed mixed with a moderate negotiated run. Barrows and gilts at the National Daily Direct were up 48 cents with a weighted average of 98.78. The Iowa Minnesota closed 302 lower with a weighted average of 96.36. The Western Corn Belt down 297 with a weighted average of 96.36. Pork values were firm, up 12 cents at 101.55. Hams and ribs were both higher. And estimated hog slaughter was 464,000 head. I'm Megan Grebner, Brownfield Ag News.
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0: Oh, no, no, no. Don't want to be just another average run-of-the-mill lover in your life. It's Tanya Tucker, Classic Country, Jim West with music from Joe DiMessina coming up, and little Shenandoah, if Bubba Can Dance. There's help for me yet with my two left feet, and some Bakersfield music from Merle. Straight ahead next.
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0: If Bubba can dance, there's hope for me yet. Well, Bubba, though, he dances like Elaine did on the old Seinfeld TV show. And you remember that, right? On the way, music from, let's see here, Lady A. Going to play some Lady Antebellum. We have some Hal Ketchum and the late Keith Whitley.
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1: Fox News, I'm John Saucier. South Carolina Senator Lindsey Graham's sister Darlene Graham Nordahl has been appointed by Governor Henry McMaster to serve as interim senator, finishing out her late brother's term.
2: It is such a privilege to get to finish some of his important work, and I promise to work hard over the next several months to support the president and carry forward the efforts of my brother.
1: She's said to be sworn in tomorrow afternoon. A man is dead after an ICE-involved shooting in Biddeford, Maine this morning. Maine Senator Angus King is calling for a full and transparent investigation.
3: Apparently, there are no cameras involved. Body cameras were not on the agents, and so we have no video evidence of what occurred in this case.
1: Authorities there say this guy was shot after allegedly weaponizing his vehicle during an encounter with ICE agents. America is listening to Fox News.
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9: A stray shower or thunderstorm is still possible across the region throughout this evening, but most neighborhoods will stay dry. After sunset, we'll clear out with a warm night ahead as temperatures settle into the lower 70s, and Tuesday looks like a great summer day with plenty of sunshine and highs near 90 degrees. From the WNKY News 40 Weather Center, I'm weather anchor Micah Henson.
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Ringing like the sound of goodbye, it's Brenda Gale Webb, or better known as Loretta Lynn's baby sister, Crystal Gale. Sound of goodbye. Jim West, good afternoon. It's Monday, and Brooks and Dunn.

0: my goodness, she reminds me of the one I loved back then, or better known as the Corvette song from the Opossum. There's George Jones. Jim West with music from, let's see here, Daryl Singletary, An Amen Kind of Love on the way. Also Wynonna and old Johnny Lee, he's still looking for love. Next.
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0: Proud to play America's classic country favorites each and every afternoon. It's Jim West. Hang on for some Oak Ridge Boys and Kenny Rogers.
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0: a guitar picker from Noblesville, Indiana. A certified guitar picker, no less, christened by the man himself, Chet Atkins, back in the day. Steve Warner, If I Didn't Love You, saw Steve in Nashville in March, and he sounds just as good as he ever did.
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1: Fox News, I'm Tom Graham. The Pentagon launching fresh strikes against Iran. President Trump also announcing the U.S. is reinstating its blockade of Iranian ports in the Strait of Hormuz.
2: We're taking out all of their capability for anything having to do with the Strait, with the Hormuz Strait. And I think in the end, we will end up discontrolling the whole thing.
1: Iran's foreign minister says his country has always been the guardian of the Strait. The driver killed by ICE officers in Maine in a shooting today was not the target of a warrant. The officers were executing. Independent Senator Angus King is demanding answers.
3: Apparently there are no cameras involved. Body cameras were not on the agents.
1: King says he spoke with Homeland Security Secretary Mark Wayne Mullen, who claimed the driver tried to ram ICE agents who were pursuing him. America is listening to Fox News.
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